We love the tens, the era when selfies were made easy, hashtags ruled, and Spotify took over with great music like this.

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Let us know how you're listening. We'd love to hear from you. 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

0: the newly refurbished seaside pub, formerly known as the Beach Bar, are kindly giving away £20 to spend in their bar or restaurant. A new winner is drawn each week on our Saturday Youth Show. 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
1: 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Sheppey Scene is an independent news site, especially for the Isle of Sheppey and its community.
2: Police are searching for two boys after two ducks were found dead and several ducklings injured in what is believed to have been a catapult attack in Sheerness. The incident happened at the Fleet Waterway. Sheerness Town Council has condemned the cruelty, describing the deaths as horrific and completely unnecessary. Police Inspector Julia Bassendale says officers are trying to identify two boys, aged between 12 and 14, both with dark hair, who were seen wearing grey t-shirts and shorts. Anyone with information is urged to contact Kent Police. Meanwhile, the Festival of Sheppey is now underway, following its official launch at the Bell and Lion in Sheerness. Guests included local MP Kevin McKenna, current and former mayors, and representatives from parish and town councils across the island. Festival highlights have already included a sold-out performance of Great Expectations by Gerald Dickens, the great-great-grandson of Charles Dickens. The programme continues throughout the month, with live music, workshops, talks, walks, film screenings, and the Follow the Sun bike ride. Full details can be found at Sheppey Scene. And organisers of a separate family event planned for Barton's Point in August are considering a name change. The island's Rotary Club fears its original title, the Sheppey Festival, could be confused with the Festival of Sheppey. Members are now choosing from dozens of alternative names ahead of the event on August the 30th.
1: 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For more detailed bulletins, please visit Sheppey Scene on Facebook.
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0: Sheppey FM local news burst is brought to you by Sheppey Scene. Sheppey Scene is an independent news site especially for the Isle of Sheppey and its community.
1: Police are searching for two boys after two ducks were found dead and several ducklings injured in what is believed to have been a catapult attack in Sheerness. The incident happened at the Fleet Waterway. Sheerness Town Council has condemned the cruelty, describing the deaths as horrific and completely unnecessary. Police Inspector Julia Bassendale says officers are trying to identify two boys aged between 12 and 14, both with dark hair, who were seen wearing grey t-shirts and shorts. Anyone with information is urged to contact Kent Police. Meanwhile, the Festival of Sheppey is now underway, following its official launch at the Bell and Lion in Sheerness. Guests included local MP Kevin McKenna, current and former mayors, and representatives from parish and town councils across the island. Festival highlights have already included a sold-out performance of Great Expectations by Gerald Dickens, the great-great-grandson of Charles Dickens. The programme continues throughout the month, with live music, workshops, talks, walks, film screenings, and the Follow the Sun bike ride. Full details can be found at Sheppey Scene. And organisers of a separate family event planned for Barton's Point in August are considering a name change. The island's Rotary Club fears its original title, the Sheppey Festival, could be confused with the Festival of Sheppey. Members are now choosing from dozens of alternative names ahead of the event on August the 30th.
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3: 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So don't be afraid to check their medication. 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
4: Taking a look at the weather then, a very good morning, 7 a.m. on your Monday morning then. Today, a band of rain will spread southeastwards, bringing some heavy bursts on mid-morning with a risk of thunder. Sunny spells then develop during the afternoon but are also isolated. Possibly heavy showers, breezy, especially on the southern coast. Maximum temperature today of 19 degrees Celsius. The sun rose this morning at 4:42 a.m. and will set this evening at 11 minutes past 9. Tonight, heavy showers clearing Kent, then sunny spells for many this evening. A dry night follows with clear spells but some showers arriving by dawn. Breezy, minimum temperature of 5 degrees Celsius. The UV today is medium and pollen is high. The tide times for Sheerness, and that's low tide at Sheerness is at 12:20 p.m. at 1.5 metres and high tide is at 6:34 p.m. at 4.9 metres. That is all the weather and tide times for now. More at 9.
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4: Here we go then with travel update number one of the morning then, 1 minute past seven, checking the hold of the island. The Isle of Sheppey is all clear. Going on and off the island, the Sheppey Crossing and the Kingsway bridges are both clear in both directions. Yes, that's right, lane two, the left lane going onto the island has now reopened. Yeah, they have repaired it over the last 2 days fully and it's back open. A little slow traffic on Bapchild on Canterbury Road. 3 minutes worth of queuing traffic going towards Tenham there. Other than that, on our travel system, nothing to report yet this Monday morning. Taking a look at the trains, your next train for Sheerness on Sea to Sittingbourne will be the 7:13, calling at Queenborough, Kempsey and Sittingbourne. If you miss that one, the next one is the 7:46. And if you see something that I'm not reporting, they're safe and legal to do so, then don't hesitate and get in touch on 01795 665 5898. 01795 665 5898. That is all on the roads and the rails for now. There'll be another travel update at 7:30.
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0: 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Should we do this then?
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0: Hello and a very good morning. It is 7 minutes past seven. It's Monday, the 8th of June, 2026. It's time for another edition of the Get Up and Go Breakfast Show on Sheppey FM 92.2. Adam Mills with you. Yeah, my week back on the Breakfast Show on a Monday at last. Over a month since the last done one. Good to be back here on a Monday. On the show, all our usual features as always, the facts of the day, the days of the year, the birthdays 20 past 9, look at the rows and the rails on the hour, half hour, weather at 9, the riddle or survey says, plus anything else that we fancy, dedications and requests are welcome as always. 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Broadcasting live on TikTok, Adam Mills 97 is the one you need to search for. Kicking off the show today, Skin Red and Can I Get a E? And then Prince and Raspberry Berry. And then if there's time, Calvin Harris and Kaskabian and Release the Pressure, new one for this year. A very good morning, Sheppey the World and beyond then. Let's get the show on the road then, 8 minutes past 7. Morning!

0: to get up and go breakfast show with Adam Mills. Adam Mills waking Shippy up for their Monday morning.
1: Did someone say Monday? Get out of bed! No!

0: Calvin Harris and Chris Sabian. And Release the Pressure. 20 past 7, Sheffield FM 92.2. Very good morning then. Facts of the day then. Baby elephants are known to throw temper tantrums when frustrated or tired. That's Adam Mills, that one earlier. If Mount Everest were placed at the very bottom of the deepest ocean, the peak would still be submerged by a mile of water. Leonardo da Vinci could write with one hand and draw with the other at the same time. Women get a better night's rest when they're sleeping next to dogs as opposed to men, according to researchers from Kansas College in the USA. If you went swimming on the moon, you would be able to walk on the water's surface and jump out of the water like a dolphin. Washing your hands with cold water is just as effective as washing your hands with hot water. Yeah, I do that sometimes. It takes about 7 minutes for the average person to fall asleep. It would take over 9 million balloons to lift your house off the ground, like in the movie Up. And Abraham Lincoln often stored important papers, including speeches and letters, inside his hat. A good place to keep them, I suppose. At least you can't lose them there. Coming up then, we'll go and take a break, and then Katy Perry, Never Really Over, from 2019 on the way, and then local talent for today, No Comebacks and The Wayward Wind. 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
0: Here we are then, travel update number 2 of the morning then, checking the road first then. The whole of the island is clear. Going on and off the island, the Sheppey Crossing and the Kingsway Bridge is both clear in both directions, yeah. And the best part is both bridges are now back to normal. Yeah, lorries are now going over the Sheppey Crossing onto the island again. Both lanes have reopened. A little slow traffic in Newington, just after Keycho Hill, going towards Raynham, 8 minutes worth of queuing traffic there. Other than that, let's have a look. Our usual hotspot is starting to build now on the A249 towards the M20 roundabout. There is currently 4 minutes worth of queuing traffic there. Maidstone Town Centre, Loose Road, 5 minutes worth, and Sutton Road, 3 minutes worth of queuing traffic there. Up Bluebell Hill is all clear though, nothing else to report there. Your next train from Shenhurst-on-Sea to Sittingbourne will be the 7:46, calling at Queenborough, Swale, Kempsey and Sittingbourne. If you miss that one, the next one is the 17 minutes past 8. And if you see something that I'm not reporting and it's safe and legal to do so, then no hesitating, get in touch on 01795 665898. 01795 665898. There's on roads and the rails are out. There'll be another travel update at 8. Kicking off this part of the show then, and it is Chelsea Holtz, the one and only, and if there's time, the Buggles, and Video Killed the Radio Star, 7:32.
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0: for number one all the way for 1979, The Buggles and Fiddy O'Teal, the radio star. Not many songs like that these days, is there? No. Right then, coming up then, we put that down there, we're just moving songs around, yeah. Right then, days of the year then, it's National Oopsie Daisy Day, National Cancer Thriver Day, Race Unity Day, National Best Friends Day, World Oceans Day, World Brain Tumor Day, National Love Your Skin Day, USS Liberty Remembrance Day, International Day of Action for Elephants in Sue's Day. Sue needs to play, it certainly does. It'll be coming up in a bit from Shakira, of course. National Name Your Poison Day and Bounty Day. The 8th of June in Entertainment, Ocean's 8 released in 2018, Surf's Up released in 2007, and Gremlins released in 1984. 8th of June in music, 1967, Procol Harum were number one on the UK single chart with A Whiter Shade of Pale, the group's only UK number one. In 2004, the song was named the most played record of the past 70 years. More than 900 recorded versions by other artists are known. In 1974, David Bowie started a four-week run at the top of the UK charts with his third number one album, Diamond Dogs. And in 1996, the Fugees scored their first UK number one single with their version of the Roberta Flack 1973 hit Killing Me Softly. The song, composed by Charles Fox and Norman Gimbel in 1971, was inspired by Laurie Lieberman's poem Killing Me Softly, with its blues written having seen a performance by US singer and songwriter Don McLean. And that is the days of the year. More with Jess and myself on Friday at 20 to 5 on Friday Drive. Right then, coming up then, our country song for today, Laurie Lewis and the Right Hands, Right River Under the Road. And then we'll do our riddle for today. We go and take a little break first. 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It is 7:43.
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0: Laurie Lewis and the Right Hands and River Under the Road from 2006. 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The Get Up and Go Breakfast Show. I'm Adam Mills with you live until 10 a.m. Our schedule is coming up at 20 past 8. I'll tell you who is on today very soon. Adam's Riddle Time then. I've got four wheels and an engine too. I take people places like I'm meant to do. Red means stop and green means go. Without my key, I won't go. What am I? I've got four wheels and an engine too. I say people places like I'm meant to do. Red means stop and green means go. Without my key, I won't go though. What am I? Get your guesses in by doing this.
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0: I've got four wheels and an engine too. I take people places like I'm meant to do. Red means stop and green means go. Without my key, I won't go though. What am I? You have until 10 past 8 to get in with your guesses. Frankie Valli, Can't Take My Eyes Off You for 1967 now. And then I'll be back to tell you something good for my news briefing section. Yeah, section anyway. Sheppey FM 92.2.

Valley, can't take my eyes off you for 1967, 8 minutes to eight then. I've got four wheels and an engine too. I take people places like I'm meant to do. Red means stop and green means go. Without my keys, I won't go though. What am I? That's the riddle for today. And a new study says 60% of us spill or drop something at least once a day. And the clumsiest spot in the UK is Cardiff, with 68% of people admitting they make a mess at home pretty much daily. At the other end, Geordies came out as the least cat-handed, so clearly someone up there has steadier hands than the rest of us. The most common stains are the usual troublemakers: tea, coffee, red wine, pasta sauce, fake tan, makeup and chocolate. I love to spill tea anyway. That's for Adam Mills for you. I'm very clumsy, but autistic people I think are known to be clumsy. Yeah, it's actually true. It is 7:53 then, time to take us to 8 a.m. then. This is the Sheppy Chart number one, as Wayne Caldwell told you yesterday on the Sheppy Chart. Trevor is back next Sunday at 4. Ariana Grande and I Hate That I Made You Love Me, and then The Wanted, Waltz Like Rihanna from 2013. And then we'll have a look at the roads and the rails at 8. This is Sheppy FM 92.2.

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3: Here we go then, with travel update number 3 of the morning then, 1 minute past 8 then, checking the whole of the island. The Isle of Sheppey is all clear. Going on and off the island on our two bridges, the Sheppey Crossing and Kingsway Bridges, are both clear in both directions. And the Sheppey Crossing going onto the island is now back to two lanes. Yeah, they have repaired it at last, the other lane. Wow. Canterbury Road to Bapchild on London Road in Sittingbourne, 5 minutes worth of queuing traffic there. The A2 at the Key Street roundabout from Keycole Hill on the A2, 3 minutes worth of queuing traffic there. A little slow traffic at Junction 5, coastbound, 3 minutes worth of queuing traffic there. A249 at M20 roundabout, 10 minutes worth of queuing traffic there this Monday morning. Everyone waking up now. Loose Road in Maidstone, 7 minutes worth of queuing traffic. And Sutton Road, 3 minutes worth of queuing traffic. Shields Crescent inbound, 7 minutes worth of queuing traffic there. And A229 Fair Meadow, no, we don't want that, go away. 6 minutes worth of queuing traffic there. Up Bluebell Hill we go, is all clear. Medway Town, Dock Road, there is 9 minutes worth of queuing traffic there. Chatham Hill, 10 minutes worth of queuing traffic. And on the Raynham Road, Ossum Key Lane, there is 4 minutes worth of queuing traffic there. Taking a look at the trains, your next train, Sheerness on Sea to Sittingbourne, is the 8:17. Corner Queen, Mackenzie and Sittingbourne. If you missed that one, the next one is the 8:46. And if you see something that I'm not reporting, it's safe and legal to do so, then don't hesitate and get in touch on 01795 665 8 98. 01795 665 8 98. That is all on the roads and the rails for now. There'll be another travel update at 8:30. A quick recap on our riddle then, till the answer comes after this. I've got four wheels and an engine too. I take people places like I'm meant to do. Red means stop and green means go. Without my key, I won't go though. What am I? You have until the end of Psalm 41 and in too deep.
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0: 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That's coming up to 8 minutes past eight. 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The Get Up and Go Breakfast Show. I'm Adam Mills with you through until 10 a.m. A rundown of the schedule in about 13 minutes' time. 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Wow. Yeah, crystal clear. Even more ways to listen to your favourite community radio station. I watch the show live on TikTok. Adam Mills 97 is the one you need to search for. Time to get the answer to Adam's riddle then. I've got four wheels and an engine too. I take people places like I'm meant to do. Red means stop and green means go. Without my key, I won't go though. What am I? The answer is A. Car. And that is the answer to the riddle. Well done to everybody who got in with the correct answer. Signs you have hit your 40s are not drinking coffee past 4 p.m, looking up slang terms used by youngsters, and having a Spotify playlist of hit from the noughties and 2010s. Other indicators include preferring a bath or reading to a night on the town, and having a sense of relief when plans are cancelled. The poll of people aged 40 and over also found 1 in 5 did not accept they had completed their fourth decade until 2 or more months into it. I've got another 11 years till then, 29, yeah. Well, yeah, I've got ages till then. Right, coming up then, Taylor Swift, and I Knew It, I Knew You. This is the new soundtrack to the new Toy Story 5, which comes out on the 19th of June in cinemas. And then Demi Lovato, Low Rise Jeans, and then Madness, and Wings of a Dove, woo woo. And then we'll do the... our services for today. This is Sheppey FM 92.2. It is 10 past 8. A very good morning.
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0: 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Yeah, been on DAB since Thursday, Wednesday actually. Right then, the rundown of the schedule for Monday the 8th of June 2026 then. 7am till 10am, the Get Up and Go Breakfast Show with me, Adam Mills. 10am till 1pm, the Mid-Morning Show with Anna on air. 1pm till 4pm, Afternoon Plus with Ray C. 4pm till 7pm Drive Time with Ash Homewood. And then it is 7 till 10 the Classic Rock Show with John O'Donnell. 10pm till midnight the 90s Tour with Sadie Caldwell. 12am through till 7am with Sarah Jane is here with the Get Up and Go Breakfast Show. And that, my friends, is the rest of today here on Sherry FM 92.2.
1: Now it's time for our survey says.
0: Survey says time. Time to get your brain cells working then. If you have a brain, Adam Mills doesn't. You should know that by now. Today's question then. Close to 70% of people think this food item tastes better in the summer. What is it? Close to 70% of people think this food item tastes better in the summer. What is it? You can get in with your guesses by doing this.
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0: Close to 70% of people think if this food item tastes better in the summer. What is it? You have until 10 to 9 to get in with your guesses. Coming up then, The Cause and Breathless, the number one for 2000. Imagine Dragons and Natural from 2018. And then this song is too long, so we will have a new one for Robbie Williams for this year. And Rocket. 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It is just around 8:22.
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2: Here we go then, travel update number 4 of the morning then, 8.31 then, checking the whole of the island, the Isle of Sheppey is all clear, yay! Going on and off the island, Sheppey Crossing and Kingsway Bridges are both clear in both directions, and Sheppey Crossing is now back to two lanes, yeah, wow! In Sittingbourne, Staplehurst Road, there is currently 8 minutes worth of queuing traffic going all the way down to the retail part of Bow Road. There, yeah, and it's a little slow traffic on the Church Road, 2 minutes worth of queuing traffic there. Coming out to Merston, 7 minutes worth of queuing traffic. Back Child around Snitz Hill, 11 minutes worth of queuing traffic there. Down to Faversham, nothing to report there. On the A2 around Westlands, there is currently 3 minutes worth of queuing traffic from Briar Road up to Chalkwell Road. Going down the A249 at the bottom before the M20 roundabout, 5 minutes worth of queuing traffic there. The A249 into Maidstone, 16 minutes worth of queuing traffic there. A20 going towards Ashford, 11 minutes worth of queuing traffic. Luth Road, that is 3 minutes worth of queuing traffic there. Shields Crescent and Bishop's inbound, 9 minutes worth of queuing traffic there. And the A229 Fairmeadow, 12 minutes worth of queuing traffic into Maidstone this Monday morning. Our favourite bridge, Rochester Bridge to Strood, 4 minutes worth of queuing traffic there. Dock Road, 5 minutes worth of queuing traffic there. Chatham Hill, 6 minutes worth of queuing traffic. And at Rainham Mark, 16 minutes worth of stationary traffic. Taking a look at the trains, your next train for Sheerness on Sea to Sittingbourne will be the 8:46 South Eastern service, calling at Greenborough, Slough, Kempsey and Sittingbourne. If you miss that one, the next one is the 9:17. And if you see something that I'm not reporting and it's safe and legal to do so, then don't hesitate and get in touch on 01795 665 898. 01795 665 898. There's on the roads and the rails now. There'll be another travel update at 9. Close to 70% of people think this food item tastes better in the summer. What is it? Close to 70% of people think this food item tastes better in the summer. What is it? Get in with your guesses. Coming up then, Brian Adams, I Can't Stop This Thing We Started for 1991.
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0: Brian Adams and Can't Stop This Thing We Started. We're trying to get the Chevy FM news burst, and then we will take a little break, and then we'll be back with the Wake Up Song. That's coming up to 20 to 9, 10 minutes left. On our survey says close to 70% of people think this food item tastes better in the summer. What is it?
1: Sheppey FM local news burst is brought to you by Sheppey Scene. Sheppey Scene is an independent news site especially for the Isle of Sheppey and its community.
2: Police are searching for two boys after two ducks were found dead and several ducklings injured in what is believed to have been a catapult attack in Sheerness. The incident happened at the Fleet Waterway. Sheerness Town Council has condemned the cruelty, describing the deaths as horrific and completely unnecessary. Police Inspector Julia Bassendale says officers are trying to identify two boys aged between 12 and 14, both with dark hair, who were seen wearing grey t-shirts and shorts. Anyone with information is urged to contact Kent Police. Meanwhile, the Festival of Sheppey is now underway, following its official launch at the Bell and Lion in Sheerness. Guests included local MP Kevin McKenna, current and former mayors, and representatives from parish and town councils across the island. Festival highlights have already included a sold-out performance of Great Expectations by Gerald Dickens, the great-great-grandson of Charles Dickens. The programme continues throughout the month, with live music, workshops, talks, walks, film screenings, and the Follow the Sun bike ride. Full details can be found at Sheppey Scene. And organisers of a separate family event planned for Barton's Point in August are considering a name change. The island's Rotary Club fears its original title, the Sheppey Festival, could be confused with the Festival of Sheppey. Members are now choosing from dozens of alternative names ahead of the event on August the 30th.
1: 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For more detailed bulletins, please visit Sheppey Scene on Facebook.
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0: Yeah, man, it's time for the wake-up song then. Jamelia and Do Me Right from 2006. If you're still in bed, what are you doing in there? Get out of bed now. Then Jason Derulo, Want to Want Me. Then we'll get the answer to our survey says. Morning, 8:43.

0: That song's 11 years old. Jason Derulo, One Two Want Me from 2015. Deary me. Oh, Suvi says, find it the answer then. Close to 70% of people think this food item tastes better in the summer. What is it? If I do this, ice cream is the answer, yeah. Another survey says, next week, the same time, same place with Jess on The Breakfast Show then. Summer fun is a luxury for many young of us. 70% of 18 to 30 year olds have only £1,000 spent across the 3 hottest months. But they would like to go to 5 festivals and 4 trips abroad. Have a day at the beach 7 times a go on 4 holidays, according to the research. Visiting a theme park is a must for a quarter of us. Me and Jess pay monthly for the biggest theme parks. Yeah, we have done that for years. Very good, ain't it? Shebby FM 92.2, McFly, all about you. Alex Warren, Fever Dream, and Hall and Yokes. Yokes. And you make my dreams come true for 1980 to take us to the weather and tide times at 9. Shebby FM 92.2, 9 minutes to 9.
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3: 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This year alone, an estimated £4.9 million will be wasted on unused medicines, which could be reinvested into improving your NHS services. So don't be afraid to check their medication. Encourage them to only order what they need and take any that's not being used back to their local pharmacy for safe disposal. 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
0: Taking a look then at the weather, 1 minute past nine today, about and the rain will spread south-eastward, bringing some heavy bursts for mid-morning, with a risk of thunder, sunny spells then develop during the afternoon, but also isolated. Possibly heavy showers, breezy, especially on southern coasts. Maximum temperature today of 19 degrees Celsius. Tonight, heavy showers, clear intent, then sunny spells for many this evening. A dry night follows with clear spells, but some showers arriving by dawn. Breezy, minimum temperature of 5 degrees Celsius. The sun will set this evening at 11 minutes past 9 p.m. And rise for Tuesday the 9th of June 2026 at 4:41 a.m. Tuesday's weather, a mixture of sunny spells, the blustery showers on Tuesday with risk of hail and thunder. Feeling cool for the time of year, maximum temperature of 19 degrees Celsius. The UV today is medium and pollen is high. The tide times for Sheerness, and that's low tide at Sheerness is at 12:20 p.m. at 1.5 metres and high tide is at 6:34 p.m. at 4.9 metres. That is all the weather and tide times for now. Anna will have more at 11.
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0: Travel update number five of the show then, 2 minutes past nine then, checking the whole of the island is all clear. Showing a little slow traffic on Minster Road around Queen's Road, 3 minutes worth of queuing traffic there. But the rest of the island is all clear. Going on and off the island, the Sheppey Crossing and Kingsway bridges are both clear. Sittingbourne Staplehurst Road, there is currently 4 minutes worth of queuing traffic there. And Bell Road to St Michael's Road, 3 minutes worth of queuing traffic in both directions. And Merston Road coming from Church Road, 2 minutes worth of queuing traffic there. Outside Faversham, there is in Faversham actually now, Whitstall Road to East Street, 3 minutes worth of queuing traffic there. East Street roundabout all clear, A249 all clear now. Maystone Loose Road, there is suddenly 7 minutes worth of queuing traffic there. A229 Fair Meadow into Maystone, 11 minutes worth of queuing traffic this Monday morning there. Bluebell Hill we go into Medway Towns, Rochester Bridge to Stroud, 5 minutes worth of queuing traffic. Dot Road, 4 minutes worth of queuing traffic, and a little slow traffic on the Raynham Road around Ito Way, 2 minutes worth of queuing traffic there. Taking a look at the trains then, your next train from Sheerness on Sea to Sittingbourne is the 9:17, calling at Queenborough, Kempsey and Sittingbourne. If you missed that one, the next one is the 9:47. And if you see something that I'm not reporting, it's safe and legal to do so, then don't hesitate and get in touch on 01795 665 898, 01795 665 898. That is all on the roads and the rails for now. There'll be one more travel update for me at 9:30. Kicking off the final hour today, the Mavericks, and we're gonna dance the night away.
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0: And a fact, that song was actually the first ever song I played on Sheppey FM in 2013. Wow, I was still at school, yeah, in my last few months before I left, yeah, for sixth form and college all them years ago. Wow, amazing.
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0: It is 9:10, the Get Up and Go Breakfast Show. Adam Mills will be through until 10, then Anna on air is here to take you through till 1. Coming up then, the birthdays in around 10 minutes time then. Dedications and requests are welcome as always, and do it by doing this.
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0: 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Adults sleep better together than they do alone, boffins say. Benefits include less insomnia and fatigue thanks to more time asleep, as well as nodding off quicker. But sharing a bed with a child had the opposite effect. Those who slept with their child most nights reported a bad night's sleep. And there is that right then. Kicking off then this part of the show, B Rexa and Faithless, A New Religion. Little Mix, Holiday. Nope, no holidays planned for me and Jess now, unfortunately, from 2020. And then we will have Atlantis and Hook and Sling and Love on Me. Actually, or should we just do the then we'll take a break, and then we'll do the birthdays after that. It is 9:12. This is Sheppey FM 92.2. A very good morning.
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3: 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Let us know how you're listening. We'd love to hear from you. Sheppey.

Kanye West, a rapper, 49. Kim Clijsters, ex-tennis player, 43. Java Mascherano, football manager, 42, also ex-football player. I know he played for Liverpool. Fred Dinage, 84, English author, broadcast and television presenter, How To, Britain's Most Evil Killers, Coast to Coast, and for over 30 years, the host of Meridian Tonight, yeah. Colin Baker, 83, English actor, best known for his role as the Sixth Doctor in the science fiction television series Doctor Who from 1984 to 1986. Nick Rhodes, 64, English keyboardist, producer and a founding member of Duran Duran, Hungry Like the Wolf. And Alice Band, 45, American singer and vocalist of the band, rock band They're Calling Wherever You Will Go. He was born in Los Angeles. Let's just check the website then. Tony Hinchcliffe, a comedian, 42, and Tom Brennan, pop singer, 31. And they, my friends, are all the birthdays for today. Jess and myself will have more on Friday at around 20 past 6. Coming up then to take us to the final travel update of the show. Living in a Box with Donna, Blow the House Down for 1989. This is Sheppy FM 92.2, 26 minutes past 9. Good morning, hello, welcome along.

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2: Here we go then with the final travel update of the show then at 9.30 then. Checking the whole of the island, it is all clear. Going on and off the island, Sheppey Crossing, Kingsway Bridge is all clear as well. City Morn all clear, nothing to report on our travel system. Except from in Maidstone on the Loose Road, 5 minutes worth of queuing traffic there. Medway Towns, nothing to report either. That is how we like to end it, start and end it quiet. Yeah, good. Taking a look at the trains, then your next train share that's on Sidimorne is the 9:47, going at Queenbuswell, Kempsey and Sidimorne. If you missed that one, then the hourly draws at 47 minutes past the hour. Seal the peak afternoon service at 19 minutes past 3, then half hourly again till 7:56. And you're up to date, or if anything major happens throughout the day, our percenters will keep you up to date. Your next scheduled travel update will be with Ash Homeward on the Drive Time Show at 4. Coming up then, Shakira and Sue from Sue Tropolis 2 from last year, and Nathan Evans Heather on the Hill. Then it'll be time to get out of here. This is Sheppey FM 92.2.
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from 2024, Nathan Evans and Heather on the Hill. That's as far as we go for this morning's Get Up and Go Breakfast Show then. Tom Hark and the Piranhas takes us out for Monday the 8th of June 2026 as Get Up and Go Breakfast Show. I've been Adam Michael Mills for the last 3 hours. Coming up next is Monday's mid-morning show with Anna on air. I will be back with Jess, yeah, we reunited at last Friday 4 till 7. It should be home for the weekend, of course. Jess will be here same time, same place next Monday for her week on the Get Up and Go Breakfast Show. My next scheduled Get Up and Go Breakfast Show will be the 22nd of June. Coming up next tunes from AC/DC, Highway to Hell, Ocean Colour Scene, The Day We Caught the Train, Foo Fighters, Window and Steps, and Platinum Mega Mix while Anna gets ready. I will see you all again Friday. Have yourself a wonderful rest of the week. Cheerio, thanks for listening. Bye.

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1: It's that time of day again. Let's have a look what's going on around the island. Well, our first up is Bedazzling Night. What a good way to start. Come along and bling up a cup and compact mirror. All materials provided. This is the 26th of June and it's 6 until 8pm. It's only £12.50 per person. Booking is essential. That's over at Castle Connections. You can call them on 01795 66 12 77 and bling up your cup and compact mirror. Now this one is very exciting. This is over with the Sheppey Little Theatre. It says Teatro Vivo Sharing Event. I think that's how that's pronounced. That's June the 27th, 7:30 until 8:30pm at the Sheppey Little Theatre in Merrick Road. Fun and free to come along. Sheppey has spoken. Discover the stories and issues collected by usherettes during the Arts Festival this June. What would make the best outdoor performance? You decide. Come and have some fun. So there you go. That's over on the 27th of June at the Sheppey Little Theatre. Now, keeping with the Sheppey Little Theatre, if you have a young person aged between 8 and 18 that loves the theatre, wants to be an actor, or perhaps just wants to have fun, make friends and meet people, then what better and more beautiful place to do it than in our very own Sheppey Little Theatre? Every Tuesday, 4:30 until 6pm, there are drama classes. The first session is a free trial, and after that, it's only £8 a session. You can call Anna on 07935957820 for more information. If you missed any of that and you would like me to go over it again, then feel free to call me here at the studio on 01795665898, and I'll be happy to go over it again. I'll also have it up on my Facebook page, which is Jack Turner and Anna on Air. You're up to date with your community news.
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Yes, it's a beautiful day, no matter what the weather, here in the studio. Good morning and welcome to the show. I'd like to thank Adam for the last 3 hours. Fantastic as always, and always good choices of music. So you should definitely tune into that if you're ever up nice and early on a Monday morning. Hello, I'm so happy to be back with you all today. I've missed you guys. So, of course, as usual, we're going to have some bum fuzzling and it's a Cockney thing and guess that phobia. So we're going to, if we're not knowing, we're going to be learning. Fantastic. Lovely for those logophiles out there. And of course, not to mention some great music, which is made even better if you guys message in with what you want to listen to, because then we're all listening to what we want to listen to. So you can call me here in the studio if you have a dedication, a shout out or request on 01795 665 898. Talking about shout outs, can you imagine that if you were listening to the radio and somebody said, oh, just to tell Gary out there that he's loved and we think he's awesome. There we go. So you should do that for somebody. 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But why not download the app if you haven't done already? It's nice, simple, easy to use. You can listen live. You can see who's coming up next. You can message in and you can look at pictures of all the presenters. Okay, coming up, we're starting with a lovely, auspicious start to the day. I thought, let's get this Monday morning off to a brilliant start. So we're all feeling like I am pumped for the week. I'm going to love these Mondays. We're going to start with a bit of Search for the Hero, because that's what we're doing. We're searching for a hero, my lovely radio friends. And then we're going to have Things Can Only Get Better and a bit of Jimmy Cliff. You can get it if you really want it, because you can, because it's Monday. So it's the start of new times. Okay, the time is 8 minutes past 10. 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Let's search for a hero.

0: things can only get better. Yeah, they can. But for those of you that follow me on Facebook, you'll know that my dad bought me a new car last week. So no wonder I feel like that. Yes, I actually broke down last week in my little old car on the A249, which, if you're not close by, is a very, very busy road. And I had to jump out with my children on this live dual carriageway and call the police, because that's the only thing you could do, because a breakdown service are not going to pick you up from there. And I got out and there was no signal and no roaming, and my battery was almost flat on my phone, and I had to walk quite a long time down quite a scary road with my children. There we go. And then asked to use the phone in the pub because they still didn't have reception there. And so my dad took me out looking at all different cars. I think he wanted the £350 one, but he very kindly got me the car I wanted. So thank you, Dad, if you are listening. That's absolutely amazing of you, and amazing to have a car again. You know, who knew I was so unfit, because cycling did not go as well as I thought it was going to. Right, so there we go. Hence, is it an auspicious start? And then my brother sent me a power pack, which was very lovely. So I feel loved, and I'm hoping to share the love today. But of course, it is time for this.
1: It's now time to stop lollygagging around and to bumfuzzle each other with some gobbledygook. It's bumfuzzle time!
0: Yes, for those of you that have just tuned in, each week we do a bumfuzzling word, i.e. a word that is confusing. In fact, bumfuzzling was our first confusing word. It means to be confused. So I'm going to say said word, and you're either going to know it already, guess it correctly, or learn a new word. Either way, we all win and we all love a word. Well, most people. So this week's bumfuzzling word is desticate, and that's spelt D-E-S-T-I-C-A-T-E, or for the under eights listening out there, D-E-S-T-I, curlica, eh. I love curlica the best. Yes, desticate. Now, I've chosen this not ordinarily. It's because I find the sound of the word amusing. However, this is the meaning of the word that I find amusing. And I was thinking I might bringing a new thing where I actually give you a clue. Let me know if that's what you'd like a little bit further on. I will be announcing what desticate is at 15:15 the next hour, so you've got until then. But until then, let's keep getting better. You can get it if you really want it, with a bit of Jimmy Cliff.

That was Fatboy Slim and the Joker. He knows how to make a room jump, doesn't he? Hello and welcome back. How are you doing? I hope everybody is having a good day. Now, yesterday, talking about the week, the crazy week, trying to get everything sorted, what's actually quite more stressful than you think when you're buying a secondhand car, because you never know who's selling you a dud. Anyway, and so last night, what I desperately needed was something that just made me feel good and comfortable and warm. So I went to my go-to comfort food, which is actually the Slimming World microwave lasagna and Slimming World chips and salad, which makes me feel like it's less guilty. And I was wondering, what is your go-to like comfort food? What food makes you feel so happy and comfortable that it's just, you know, everything's okay? And I watched Four Weddings and a Funeral because I've never seen it before, and obviously in the 90s it was like quite big, so I thought I'd watch that. And something that really struck me, because I'm noticing cars, there's the first scene, they're driving down it must be the M4 actually, because it's turned off to Yaleville, and they're driving down the M4 and you're looking at all the other cars and they are all like those really, they're all old cars, not because it's an old film, but because they're old cars. And it's quite interesting, this at the moment,

0: this kind of fad where everyone has to have these really shiny brand new cars. It really struck me. Anyway, back to the food. What is your go-to comfort food? Let me know. The lines are now open. Once again, the bum puzzling word today was desiccate. Okay, we're going to have a few messages and then we've got a bit of Alex Warren and Ordinary, because I was in the car just about to get out yesterday and it came on. I was like, no. Okay, the time is 10:30. 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

0: me. That was Rag and Bone Man and Human. Ah, what a tune. I love that tune. And the one before. And speaking, so obviously, you know, well, not obviously, but here at Sheppey FM, we choose the songs that go on, right? But if you're listening to a bigger radio station, they don't choose the songs. They're just doing the talking bit. And so actually, we've got quite a bit more to do. And obviously, you're going to know as much as you do know. So when it does come to the modern songs, it can be difficult. So if anyone out there has a song that's like, this is up to date, because that is one of the bits of feedback I've had, is can you play more up to date music? So I'm trying. And if you know any up to date music, or just some music you want to listen to, then come on, message in. Speaking of messaging in, and the fact that we're only human, I have had a message from Jamie, who says his go-to comfort food has got to be pizza. I can totally get that. I always get a stomachache after eating it, but I love a good bit of pizza. But the question is, Jamie, is are you going for a meat feast, a margarita, a bit of pineapple? What are you doing out there, Jamie? And are you eating a whole pizza? Because I can. Right, just going to quickly remind you about this.
1: It's now time to stop lollygagging around and to bumfuzzle each other with some gobbledygook. It's bumfuzzle time!
0: Yeah, it is. Each week we do a bumfuzzling word, a word that is confusing, and you have to hazard a guess to what you think this word means. This week's bumfuzzling word is desticate, and that is spelt D-E-S-T-I-C-A-T-E, or for the under eights listening out there, it's d-e-s-t-i-c-a-t-e. What do you think desticate means? 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It's nice, simple to use. You can listen live, you can see who's coming up next, and you can message in. So we're going to keep with the bit modern times with 2025, with a bit of Ariana Grande with the Twilight Zone, and then a bit of Ed Sheeran a little more. I'd actually be quite interested to see whether you think Ariana Grande looks better now she's very slim, or if you preferred her when she had a bit more muscle on her. Let me know. Okay, the time is 10:41. You are listening to Anna on Air here on Sheppey FM 92.2, your award-winning radio station. Here we have it, a bit of Ariana Grande followed by a bit of Ed Sheeran. Oh, twinkly.

That was Ed Sheeran and A Little More, and I didn't make it end that abruptly, it just did. Hello and welcome back. This is the part of the show where I have a little bit more to say about the songs than I usually do. This is our airplay part of the show. We have today Tony Iommi, and that's Dancing Into the Blue. So Dancing Into the Blue is a soulful deep house track by Tony Iommi, blending smooth emotional vocals with dreamy atmospheric production and hypnotic dance grooves. Dancing Into the Blue is a song that creates a late night escape into rhythm, emotion and connection, combining chill electronic textures with heartfelt soul energy designed for both lounge playlist and dance audiences. I'm a Colombian California girl that is both fluent in English and Spanish. I'm a singer, songwriter and producer. I've got a brand new catalogue of self-written, self-produced songs, from danceable love stories to powerful breakup anthems. Soulful pop with a nostalgic saxophone twist. My best work yet. That was written by iPluggers. So here we have it, Tony Iommi and Dancing Into the Blue.

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4: What a tune and what a bit of guitar. Guns N' Roses, Sweet Child of Mine.

0: receiving a repeat prescription, they could be storing up medicine they don't use or need. 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So don't be afraid to check their medication. Encourage them to only order what they need and take any that's not being used back to their local pharmacy for safe disposal. Help us make more of your NHS.
1: This afternoon, a band of showery rain will sweep in from the west, clearing later to leave late sunny breaks and isolated showers, the odd rumble of thunder in spots. Tonight is expected to be mostly dry with clear spells and some patchy cloud around, particularly towards dawn. And outside, it was rather mild. I brought my coat and then didn't need it. However, there has been spits of rain. Okay, we have highs of 17 today, lows of 16 and 14 this evening at 9 o'clock. Your pollen is high, your UV is medium, and your pollution is low. Your sunset is at 9:21. And for those nautical folk out there and fishermen, we are currently coming into low tide, which will be at its lowest at 12:20 at 1.52 meters. And then we'll be back into high tide this evening at 6:34 p.m. And that would be at 4.93 meters. You're up to date with your weather.
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0: The Sheppey FM 11 o'clock coffee break is sponsored by Minster Cafe, where great coffee, homemade favourites and a warm community feel are always on the menu.
1: Yes, it's that time of day. You need to put up your feet, sit back, get yourself your tea, your coffee. It is our coffee break. And as always, I have chosen some chilled out songs to facilitate your relaxation. And for those of you that are my most common listeners, you will know that it's Biscuit Monday. So yes, I'm going to grab myself a biscuit. What a treat. Okay, so to facilitate your relaxation, I have chosen A Million Dreams by Ziff Zeffman and Hugh Jackman, and then a bit of Weekend Blinding Lights. That's coming up for you now. The time is 11:05.

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0: That one's for all of you, because look at the stars and how they shine for all of you guys, all my lovely listeners. Hello and welcome back. I hope you had a great coffee break and you had a biscuit, being Biscuit Monday. I did a chocolate biscuit. It was plain chocolate, which is not as good as dark chocolate or plain. I don't know what you guys think about it, but milk chocolate, it shouldn't really be a chocolate. I'm all about the plain and the dark. Let me know what you think. I want to know. Wait, okay, so we have had a request, but it is also time to announce this. Are you ready?
1: It's now time to stop lollygagging around and to bum fuzzle each other with some gobbledygook. It's bum fuzzle time!
0: Yes, for those of you that have just tuned in, each week we do a bum-fuzzling word, i.e. a word that is confusing. In fact, bum-fuzzling was our first confusing word. So this week's bum-fuzzling word was desticate, and that's spelt D-E-S-T-I-C-A-T-E, or for the under-8s listening out there, D-E-S-T-I-C-A-T-E. Okay, so we have had an answer in. Jamie, we had Laura say desticate. Is it to take something apart? We also had Paul message in and he said desticate. Is it like when there's nothing there, like a kind of desert? Okay, are you ready for, let's find out what the correct answer is. Can we have that drum roll, please? Thank you, Dave. Desticate means to cry like a rat. To cry like a rat. Now, when do you ever need that word? When do you ever turn around to anybody and say, stop desticating? And how do rats cry? And who's going around making rats cry? I reckon the rat from Ratatouille, he probably cries. What's his name? Gaston? No, Gaston was the name of the chef. Okay, wait, so we have actually had a request. So that's coming up now. And then after that, we're going to have our Cockney rhyming. So this request is for Barry, and he's asked for Tight Fit and The Lion Sleeps Tonight, which was a number one in 1982. And I have my suspicions that he might have asked this because he heard me singing it at the pump when I was filling up with petrol. Thank you, Barry. Okay, this is for you, and I hope you're having a lovely break and relaxing. You've got a good cup of tea and a sandwich for your lunch. Okay, here we have it. The Lion Sleeps Tonight. Be sure to sing along. The time is 11:18. 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

0: Yes, so that was In the Jungle. Right, now, and I've decided I'm going to keep, you know, some format. And so after our coffee break on a Monday around, let's say, normally 11:15, we're going to have some reggae. So you guys know what's coming. That's my new choice. So we've got a bit of Toots and the Maytals and Country Roads, followed by a bit of Desmond Dekker and the Aces. Right, but it... not just yet. We're going to have this one song, then we're going to come back with our Cockney Rhyming Slang. I promise I'm going to get that sorted. The time is 11:21. 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
0: Oh, yeah.

In the second half of the couplet is the bit that rhymes with what you want to say. For example, apple and pears would be stairs. However, we would just say the first part of it. So, up the apples. There were some that were said in full. For example, you did have daisy roots would be boots. So, what's going to happen is I'm going to say the first half of the Cockney rhyming slang, and then you're going to hazard a guess at what the second half of the part with the rhyming would be. And then later on, about 10:50, I will announce the second half. So this week's Cockney rhyming is gammon. So gammon and something. Right, so there we go. If you think you know what it means, or you have a shout out, dedication or request, you can call us here on 01795 665 898. 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Come on, it's nice, it's simple to use, easy. You can message in, you can listen live, and you can see who's coming up next. Talking of coming up next, we have Desmond Dekker and the Aces with 007 Shantytown, and following that we have a bit of a Junior Mervyn, Police and the Thieves. I hope you're all feeling good right now. The time is 11:26. You're here with Anna on Air here on Sheppy FM 92.2.

0: Sheppey FM local news burst is brought to you by Sheppey Scene. Sheppey Scene is an independent news site especially for the Isle of Sheppey and its community.
1: Police are searching for two boys after two ducks were found dead and several ducklings injured in what is believed to have been a catapult attack in Sheerness. The incident happened at the Fleet Waterway. Sheerness Town Council has condemned the cruelty, describing the deaths as horrific and completely unnecessary. Police Inspector Julia Bassendale says officers are trying to identify two boys aged between 12 and 14, both with dark hair, who were seen wearing grey t-shirts and shorts. Anyone with information is urged to contact Kent Police. Meanwhile, the Festival of Sheppey is now underway, following its official launch at the Bell and Lion in Sheerness. Guests included local MP Kevin McKenna, current and former mayors, and representatives from parish and town councils across the island. Festival highlights have already included a sold-out

0: performance of Great Expectations by Gerald Dickens, the great-great-grandson of Charles Dickens. The programme continues throughout the month with live music, workshops, talks, walks, film screenings, and the Follow the Sun bike ride. Full details can be found at Sheppey Scene. And organisers of a separate family event planned for Barton's Point in August are considering a name change. The island's Rotary Club fears its original title, the Sheppey Festival, could be confused with the Festival of Sheppey. Members are now choosing from dozens of alternative names ahead of the event on August the 30th.
1: 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For more detailed bulletins, please visit Sheppey Scene on Facebook.

0: was a TV programme done from Birmingham, from Pebble Mill, on a Saturday night, introduced by Simon Banks and Gloria Hannaford. And I got a phone call from Matthew on the Friday afternoon saying, look, Suggsy is not going to do it. And he said, Suggsy's wife is about to give birth to a baby. It's due tomorrow. He can't do the show. And I said, no, this is insane, Matthew. First of all, no wives ever give birth when they're supposed to. I mean, mine didn't. I said, Matthew, yours won't. You know, you've just got to realise that. I said, I went through all the possibilities. You know, fast plane, standing by a burial airport. If she gives birth, he can get on the plane and straight back. Or a car, a limo waiting for him at Pebble Mill. I went through every possibility. And Matthew came back to me and said, I'm sorry, no. He won't do it. I put the phone down from Matthew. I sort of spoke to the TV show and said to them, look, I assure you, we will come up with some way of doing it that you won't be lost. I get home, and the show rang up, and they said, words to the effect of, the band will never work again. To which Simon Bates rang me and said, don't worry, darling, ignore them. Carry on. And the phone calls were going back and forth. I was getting phone calls from the TV people in Birmingham, the producer and the production assistant, saying, the band are finished, they have to do it, they're contracted. Anyway, they went on, and they did it, without Suggsy, and they used that dummy to do the lead vocal. It was brilliant, absolutely brilliant. And you wouldn't have known that Suggs wasn't there.
1: And that was a lot of talking at the end of that song, wasn't it? Right, OK, you're welcome back. Well, it is time to announce the second half of this.
2: Right, here, Gav, how are we doing?
3: It's a copy day.
2: That's the old apple and pear.
1: Okay, so this week's Cockney rhyming slang is gammon. So what happens is you're going to say the first half and then you need to find the second half. So, and then what it rhymes with and what we're trying to say. This week's Cockney rhyming slang is gammon. Now, we've had one person messaging. We have had Lily, who's messaging that says, is it gammon and eggs? Pegs. Right, so are you ready? Let's have that second half and see how close you might be. Yes, it is indeed gammon and eggs, but is it pegs? You have until about 10:15 or 10:10, because I need to squeeze in the last one, to get back to me about what you think it is. Now, this next song is for the lovely Barry. He's asked for The Beat and Hands Off, She's Mine. Might be sensitive to the video I just sent by accident. Just kidding. Okay, the time is 11:44. 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
9: 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I feel good.

was James Brown and I Got You, I Feel Good. However, really, if we're feeling good, because today is a sad day, we are going to be saying goodbye to one of our prestigious presenters, Mr. Chris Thomas, who will be leaving us, quite sadly. For those of you that are regular listeners at here at Sheppey FM 92.2, you know that not only has he put in a huge amount of dedication time for Sheppey FM, jumping in at the last minute, and doing, of course, his 24-hour-thon, where he was on the radio for 24 hours in aid of children in need. He has given so much, and every show that he did was excellent, exquisite, and always ended on a positive note. He will be greatly missed, not here just as someone who's lovely to be around, but his show was quite excellent. So I say a farewell to Chris Thomas with a heavy heart. And coming up next, we have Hozier, Take Me to Church, and then I'm going to be back in a minute with a request.

Hozier and Take Me to Church from 2013, was it? Yes, what a tune that was. But for now, we do have a... I do have a request coming up right now, and then at about 10 past, I'm going to announce the Cockney rhyming slang. You have until then to get it in. It's gammon and eggs. And we have had Laura message in and say, is it pegs? What do you think it is? Gammon and eggs. What could be the next bit? You have it until 10 past. So coming up next, we have a song for my dad, who, as you heard earlier, bought me a car. As you said, as I said, I came in feeling rather auspicious after a difficult week of my car breaking down and my dad saving my bacon and buying me not just any car, but the exact car I wanted. I felt like a little kid and I appreciate it so much. And I feel like £1 million. I did a party yesterday, a children's party, and it's always very rich people that we do the parties for because they're quite expensive. And this lady came out, I was talking about my new car, and she said, oh yeah, I had that one. And I thought, that is the first time someone of affluence has had the same car that I've had. And of course, Dad has chosen quite aptly Drive My Car by the Beatles. A fantastic choice, Dad. And thank you so much for tuning in and for the car and for putting up with me for 2 days. Okay, so that's coming up next. And then after that, we're going to have the community news.

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1: It's that time of day again. Let's have a look at what's going on around the island. We have a bedazzling night for those of you that like shiny things. Come along and bling up a cup and compact mirror. All materials will be provided. That's the 26th of June, 6pm until 8pm. And that's £12.50 per person. Booking is essential as it's very popular and it's over at Castle Connections. You can call them on 01795 66 12 77. Also going over to the Sheppey Little Theatre, we have Teatro Vivo sharing event June the 27th, so just after we've done our bedazzling, 7:30 until 8:30 p.m. Fun and free, come along. Sheppey has spoken. 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So there we go, that's June the 27th. And keeping with the Sheppey Little Theatre, if you have a young person aged between 8 and 18 that is into the theatre, perhaps even wants to be an actor, or maybe they just want to have fun and make new friends, then the Manic Monkeys Theatre Club is for you. They meet every Tuesday, 4:30 until 6pm over at the Sheppey Little Theatre. What a lovely venue to do it in. The first session is a free trial session, so you've got nothing to lose. And then after that, it's just £8 per session. You can call Anna for more information on 07935957820. If you missed any of that and you would like me to go over it again, you can call me here on the studio on 01795665898. And if you still didn't catch that, you can look on my Facebook page at the end of the day, which will be Anna on Air, which is Jack Turner and Anna on Air, and I've put everything up there that I've read. You're up to date with your community news.
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0: That was Aretha Franklin and Respect. I mean, if that one doesn't get you going, I don't know what would. Okay, the time is 7 minutes past 12, and I think perhaps it's time to announce this.
1: Right, here, Gav. How are we doing?
2: It's a Cockney thing.
1: That's the old apple and pear.
0: For those of you that have just tuned in, each week we do a Cockney rhyming slang. So Cockney rhyming is when you have a couplet of words and the second half of the couplet is the bit that rhymes with what you want to say. This week's Cockney rhyming that you need to guess is gammon and eggs. And we had Lily message in and said, is it gammon and eggs, pegs? And then we had John, he messaged in and said, gammon and eggs, legs? Should we have that all-important drum roll, please? Gammon and eggs is in fact legs. So a round of applause for John. Well done. So we have here gammon and eggs, legs. Be fair, she's got a great set of gams. So there we go. It was abbreviated further. Unusual in that the first word is always shortened and the phrase is never used in full. So there we go. That was a tricky one. This may be because the word actually predated the slang. A gam in heraldry is the leg of an animal. However, in Cockney, worth his salt, will swear to the gammon and eggs etymology. So there we go. That's quite interesting, isn't it? It's like savvy. You know, people say he's got a lot of savvy. And I wonder whether it comes from the French for savoir, which is to know. Perhaps it does. And I think in Spanish, it's not a million miles away either. Right. OK, in a bit, we are going to have our next word, which is our phobia. But first, I'm going to start. Our 3-2-1. I call it. It's the 3-2-1 in the Sheppey chart. So instead of going all the way through the Sheppey chart, I'm going to go from the last one, which I actually can't do the very last one because it's Alex Warren and Ordinary. Considering that came out last year, he has done a very good job keeping that going. So I'm going to go to 29 instead, which is Temper City, Self Aware, and then 15. So bang in the middle of our 30 chart is Somba with Homewrecker. And then number one, we'll wait and see, shall we? Let's have number 29 and number 15 in our Sheppey chart, and then I'll be back with our phobia. So stay tuned. The time is 10 past 12. You're listening to Anna on Air here on Sheppey FM 92.2, and I hope you're having a great Monday and that you've had a biscuit, because I have. Okay, here we have it, Temper City and Self Aware. Does it deserve to be 29th place?

0: That was Somber and Home Wrecker, which is our 15 in our Sheppy chart. Okay, right, it is time, before I give you the number one in our Sheppy chart, it's time for this.
1: What's that phobia?
0: Oh, that's Chris. Okay, yes, so this part of the show is as it sounds. A phobia is when you're so afraid of something that you have a physiological response. So your palms will sweat, your heart will race, and you'll either be glued to the spot or you'll run for your life. Either way, it will not be your choice. There's a phobia for almost everything. In fact, a phobia of everything is pantophobia, and yes, indeed, a fear of pants as well. So I'm going to say said phobia. You're going to hazard a guess at what you think it is, or maybe even have it. And if you do, I apologise. And if knowing it gives it to you, then I apologise again. There are numbers out there to call. Okay, so this week's phobia that you're going to guess is aerophobia, and that's spelt A-E-R-O and then phobia, P-H-O-B-I-A. But there's actually three words for this one. The second one is airphobia, which is A-I-R and then phobia, P-H-O-B-I-A. And then we also have pneumatophobia, which is also the same word for the same thing. It's spelled P-N-E-U-M-A-T-O and then phobia, so pneumatophobia. So there we go. If you think you know what it is, or don't forget, if you have that shout out, dedication or request, keep them coming in so I can play the songs you like to hear. That's the way it works. That's the beauty of community radio. So you can call me here at the studio on 01795 665898 and talk to me personally on the phone. Can you imagine that? 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And your number one in the Sheppy charts is Ariana Grande. Hate that I made you love me.

0: That was Anna Leanne with 17, and that was from 2026, I believe. Right, okay, I'm going to just quickly recap this.
1: What's that phobia?
0: This week's phobia is aerophobia or air phobia or pneumatophobia, and that's spelled A-E-R-O and then phobia, P-H-O-B-I-A. Now, we have had Jane message in and say, is it a fear of aeroplanes? Okay, Lucy, I'm going to announce this at about 22, so you've got a bit more time. Do you agree with Jane? Do you think it's aeroplanes? What do you think aerophobia means, or air phobia, and also pneumatophobia? Okay, coming up next, we have our local talent. Now, this is the part of the show where people that are close by, that are local, that are not massive artists, send in their music and we play it for them if we like it. Now, can you imagine that? Stop sitting on your talent back home, and you can even get down to Hayley Lee's music studio that they keep advertising about and

I'm going home. And then after that, we've got a couple from the 90s. The time is 12:26. You're listening to Anna on Air here on Sheppey FM 92.2. It's a good start.

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0: was Alanis Morissette and Ironic from 1995. And for those of you that are around in the 90s, you will know that the Alanis Morissette Jagged Little Pill album is the best album to listen to if you've had a horrible breakup. There we go. Well, we've come to the end of our lovely time together. Thank you so much, everybody who tuned in. Of course, keeping me company, it's very much appreciated. But before I go, it is time to announce this.
1: What's that phobia?
0: Right, this one is as it sounds. So a phobia is when you're so afraid of something that you have a physiological response. There is a phobia for basically everything. In fact, the phobia of everything is called pantophobia. This week's phobia was aerophobia or air phobia or pneumatophobia. Now, we have had Laura message in. Was it Laura or Jane? Jane. It was Jane that messaged in and said, is it a fear of aeroplanes? That's really close. It's so close. But shall we hear the actual answer? Aerophobia, air phobia, pneumatophobia is actually a fear of air or drafts. That would be a bad fear to have. I can get a fear of drafts because, like, you get Bell's palsy apparently from laying in a draft. It's where you've got cold air going across your face and the other side's warm. That's what I heard anyway. So I can see why. But can you imagine? I suppose it's just they go round, like, making sure every part of their house is properly closed up. So we have had this week, our words have been, we have had desticate, which was to cry like a rat. We've had gammon and eggs, which was our Cockney rhyme slang, legs, but that's abbreviated to gams. And we had aerophobia, which was a fear of air. We did have somebody say, is it a fear of aeroplanes? But fear of aeroplanes is actually aeronosiphobia. So there we go. Dad, if you're still listening, I know how you love your baby elephant videos. So here's a little fact for you. Baby elephants are known to throw temper tantrums when frustrated and tired. There you go. And another one for you, Dad. Leonardo da Vinci could write with one hand and draw with the other at the same time. That doesn't actually mean that the writing was legible and the drawings were good. I could probably do that. They just wouldn't be very good. Do stay tuned because, of course, we have Ray Seeger coming up with our 1 till 4 Afternoon Plus show. And then following that, we have Drive Time with Ash Homewood, our classic rock 7 to 10 with John O'Donnell, which he makes you feel like you're with a mate. I like that. The 80s tour, 10 to midnight with Sadie Cordwell. And, of course, we do not leave you. We keep you company through the night as well. Well, thank you so much once again for everybody that tuned in. It means a huge amount to me that you do so. And I hope that I've helped your Monday start with a brilliant, good start to the week. I'll be back next week with more bum fuzzing, more Cockney rhyming and more, I guess, that phobia. The time is 12:41. For once, I've finished on time and Ray is not here to see it. Yeah, so the time is 12:41. 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I do have one last thing to say to you before you go, actually, because now that Chris has made his way off of the airwaves, he said I can steal his thing. So his things to steal is, I leave you with this thought. Through judging, we separate. Through understanding, we grow. That was by Do Zantamata. Okay, so there we go. The time is 12:42 now. 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It's time for me to hit the road.

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3: Here we are with the weather on Monday the 8th of June, just after 1 o'clock. And as we go into the afternoon, a band of showery rain is sweeping from the west as it's just started, clearing later to leave late sunny breaks and isolated showers. The odd rumble of thunder is going to happen in spots around the county. Tonight is expected to be mostly dry, with clear spells and some patchy cloud around, particularly towards dawn. We can expect high temperatures of 17 degrees and a low of 9. Our tide time, we've got our low tide was just over 40 minutes ago, so we won't get one of those. And now our high tide is at 26 minutes to 7 tonight at 4.93 metres. So you're now up to speed with our tide and times around the island.
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3: Yes, it's Monday. It's just after 1 o'clock and it's the Afternoon Plus show hosted by my very own self, Ray. Looking forward to a great afternoon. Firstly, big shout out to Anna this morning again. Great show. Some great Cockney's rhyming slang there. I didn't know that one either. So yeah, well done there. And a fear of air. Well, that could be quite terrifying as well. So well done, Anna. Great show. And she finished on time. But I thought, well done, Anna. Little bit of respect for me there. But no, it's because she was in a rush. But I hope everything goes okay, Anna. So yeah, keep in touch. Okay? Let us know what's going on. Right. So we've got a lot of stuff lined up. The usual stuff. Bit of information about certain tracks. Going to keep talking about what's going on around the world in a nice way. And if you want to give it, if you want any requests, then all you need to got to do is you've got to ring me on 01795 665 898, or text me on 07938 221 617, or email us on contact@sheppeyfm.org.uk and ask your smart speaker to play Sheppey FM. Now, for those of you who know, I'm a great lover of a bit of Northern Soul. Now, one of my favourite tracks is Do I Love You by Frank Wilson. But I've just come across this, so I hope you enjoy this. This is Do I Love You, bracket Indeed I Do, from 2022. And this is Bruce Springsteen.

Bruce Springsteen there, and Do I Love You? Indeed I Do. Yeah, I like that. Enjoyed that. Brings a different aspect to it, doesn't it, from a bit of northern soul there. So, yeah, as I said, looking out the window, the rain's setting in, and I'm doing a lot of work at home at the moment. I'm repainting my decking or restaining my decking, and it's taken not as long as I thought it would, but what it did help, I found a spray canister, and that's really, really, really, really, really, really helped me speed things up. So I would have got it finished today, but fortunately the rain set in and I have to be here, so not so bad. Anyway, we've got some great new stuff on the system as well. I know Trevor Fox and Wayne have been adding stuff over on the system, and Mick Terry's put some new stuff on as well. I'm going to try and play as much of that as I can, and so we're going to kick it off with this is Alesso featuring One Republic, bringing us right up to date, and this is In Your Eyes.

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Yeah, another great track there from Alexandra. Sorry, Alex Warren. Get away. Anyway, it's the World Cup starting on Thursday this week. And I think I've said in the past, I don't think I've not looked forward to so much to a competition for as long as I can remember. It just seemed to be so much nitpicking and fiddling and changing this and changing that going on, irrespective of the ticket prices that... I've heard that tickets for the final are up for about $90,000. No, it's just pretty... No, I don't get that. And I don't know if you, those of you who do follow, FIFA introduced a water ban. Now, bearing in mind, they are splitting the game into four quarters now, so they're going to stop every 22 minutes. In the first and the second halves, so the players can have a drink because it's going to be so hot. Well, mind-blowingly, they decided to ban fans from bringing in water bottles into the stadium, which does not make sense. It's going to be some of the hottest temperatures ever that the game's been played in, and you can't bring water in. But now they've backtracked. They had announced a full ban, but now they've changed course so supporters can bring in sealed, disposable 590ml bottles. The only thing that's off limits are the hard-sided, resealable bottles, which officials reckon could be a safety risk. Only football could do this. Only football could do it. Anyway, going to go back to 1990 now with Albert Hammond and New York City. Here I come.

We play just the best songs. And now, here's another great tune.

back to 2000 there with Be Better By Your Side. Great tune. Coming bang up to date now with Barry Manilow. This is Another Life from 2026, so be interesting to hear this.

0: Sheppey FM local news burst is brought to you by Sheppey Scene. Sheppey Scene is an independent news site especially for the Isle of Sheppey and its community.
1: Police are searching for two boys after two ducks were found dead and several ducklings injured in what is believed to have been a catapult attack in Sheerness. The incident happened at the Fleet Waterway. Sheerness Town Council has condemned the cruelty, describing the deaths as horrific and completely unnecessary. Police Inspector Julia Bassendale says officers are trying to identify two boys aged between 12 and 14, both with dark hair, who were seen wearing grey t-shirts and shorts. Anyone with information is urged to contact Kent Police. Meanwhile, the Festival of Sheppey is now underway, following its official launch at the Bell and Lion in Sheerness. Guests included local MP Kevin McKenna, current and former mayors, and representatives from parish and town councils across the island. Festival highlights have already included a sold-out performance of Great Expectations by Gerald Dickens, the great-great-grandson of Charles Dickens. The programme continues throughout the month, with live music, workshops, talks, walks, film screenings, and the Follow the Sun bike ride. Full details can be found at Sheppey Scene. And organisers of a separate family event planned for Barton's Point in August are considering

0: considering a name change. The island's Rotary Club fears its original title, the Sheppey Festival, could be confused with the Festival of Sheppey. Members are now choosing from dozens of alternative names ahead of the event on August the 30th.
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Back to 2003 there with Coldplay and Clocks. Now, as you heard in the last break, we're working in conjunction with the newly refurbished Seaside Pub, and they're running a weekly draw to give away a £20 voucher. We're making it easier for you to enter now. Okay. 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So that's 07938221617. Just send your name and contact details, or visit our Facebook page, and the names will be pulled from a hat each week on the Saturday Youth Show at around about 11:20 a.m. approximately. So there you go. It's quite simple. Just give us your details and you could be in with a chance of winning a £20 voucher to go and spend at the Seaside Pub over the bar or in their restaurant. Going to go bring us back up to date again now with the horn. And this is Back on the Path.

Carpenters, yeah. Wait a minute, Mr. Postman. Going to stay back now, back in the early days, going back to 1964. And I remember seeing this group, band, whatever you want to call them, up at the, what used to be called the Island Hotel up at Laysdown. It was opposite. Was it opposite where Merlin's was? I think it was. And so many, many years ago, I saw them. And it's the Honeycombs, and their claim to fame at the time is that they had a female drummer, which seemed a bit, it was a bit odd at the time. So, and this week, this song reached number one. It's probably the one they're most famously known for. And it's the Honeycombs, and it's Have I the Right?

Perry and Passenger Princess. Now, as many of you probably know, I'm a great fan of Callum Scott. I've seen him live, and I saw you go back to his audition on BGT. Absolutely fantastic. Well, there's a programme on ITV, and it's called The Assembly. I don't know if you're aware of it, but they get quite high-profile celebrities, all sorts of people, from Stephen Fry. There's Doctor Who, David Tennant, also go on there, and they introduce themselves as neurodivergent and learning disabled people, where no question is off the table. And so it's quite fascinating. Well, one of the later guys was a character called H. Now, he's as far as I can tell from that, he's sort of one of these that became popular because of social media, but he's huge, absolutely huge. But he came across as a really genuine, lovely, lovely person. So I really enjoyed that, when H was on there. Well, this is Callum Scott and H together. It's the H version of a song called Unsteady. Enjoy.

Yeah, H there with Callum Scott. We're coming up shortly now to the community news, so stay tuned. And very own Mr. Ballard's just walked in. So taking us up there, short track from Crosby, Stills and Nash, and My Love is a Gentle Thing.

0: Sheffie FM is always supporting our local community by sharing information on the latest events and activities across the Isle of Sheffie. This is your community news.
1: Yeah, here we are kicking off with one that's going to keep you fit and have a great day as well. It's Cycling UK. 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And having a bike week brunch with a bicycle ride included. It's been organised by Sheffield Community Cycling Club. It's to celebrate Bike Week. You can enjoy great food and supporting Cycling UK. It's on the Saturday, it's on 14th of June, which is Sunday, and it's from 11 a.m. to 3 p.m. at Beachfields Park. That's Beach Street in Sheerness. So just turn up from 11 till 3 p.m. to support Bike Week and have a great, great time. We're moving on as well. We've got one of our presenters. He's doing a 24-hour fishathon. Now, Ashley's goal is to catch as many fish as possible in 24 hours, and he's doing it from 11 a.m. Saturday the 4th of July to 11 a.m. Sunday the 5th of July. It's a way off yet, but it'll give you a chance to get some sponsorship in. 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So if you contact us on Sheppy FM, and all funds raised will be used for Sheppy FM. Now we've got a bedazzling night. 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Booking is presential, and this is essential. And this is at Castle Connections, as I say, on the 26th of June. And you can book on 01795 661 377. So please book in advance if you can, otherwise you won't be able to go. So, you know, up to our speed with our community news around the island.
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Yeah, Bruno Mars, Risk It All, bringing us right up to date there. I'm going to play a couple of tracks back to back now because one is my my brother-in-law, one of his favourite bands, and it's Mud, going all the way back to the early 70s. And the other one is one of my favourite songs from the Stylistics, which is from 1975. Now, I love the Stylistics, and they were known back then as the Poor Man's Shy Lights, but I just think they were... in their own category, they were up there with the best. So just put your feet up and enjoy the couple of classics. Mud from with Dynamite and Stylistics, I Can't Give You Anything But My Love.

0: Gwen Stefani and somebody else's. Yeah. Well, our very own Mr. Ballard has walked in the studio today, and we've been having a little chat. You okay, Ray?
1: We've been having, yeah, we have a nice little chat behind the scenes.
0: Yes, we can't talk about what, but
1: no,
0: nothing malicious or nasty. It's just,
1: well, we can mention it was Anita Harris's 84th birthday.
0: Yes, because you've worked with her, Ray, haven't you? In the
1: I've
0: past,
1: I've worked with her a couple of times. Yeah,
0: yeah, I've met her. I met her down
1: you
0: at the Criterion.
1: Yes.
0: Yeah, but yeah, I can't, I've not reached the heights that you have by working with these people. So. yeah, but good.
1: She's
0: good.
1: Remarkable for
0: yep.
1: her age.
0: Yep, still sing.
1: Still
0: yep.
1: singing, cocking her leg up.
0: Yeah. Right, anyway, good to see you, mate. But you've come in and you've had a request.
1: I've had a request.
0: Not you personally, but someone's asked you.
1: Someone's asked me of a song by the original Supremes.
0: Right.
1: Diana Mary in Florence.
0: Okay.
1: And it's taken from their album... the Supremes sing Rodgers and Hart, and Diana Ross and Mary Wilson share lead vocals on this, which is very rare.
0: Okay, so we'll listen for that. And this is the Supremes.
1: Yes.
0: Falling in Love.
1: Yeah.

0: Yeah, the original Supremes, yeah, Falling in Love.
1: They were good.
0: The names were again?
1: Diana Ross, Mary Wilson and Florence Ballard, no relation.
0: I'm just going to say, because you can certainly tell when Diana Ross is singing.
1: Oh, yes.
0: Her voice is very, very distinctive.
1: But boy, weren't they good in their
0: Yes, they were, mate. Yeah, they had everything there, didn't they? So, nice one, Ray. So I'm going to bring us up to speed a little bit now. We're coming up to 2014, and this is a song I had never heard of the band until I started doing the radio, but I've got quite a lot of time for them. And this is One Republic.
1: Oh,
0: and
1: yes.
0: I Lived.

0: from the album Tapestry there, Carole King, and You Make Me Feel Like a Natural Woman. You're straight, you like that, Ray?
1: Yes, I do. I mean, I love Carole King and her songs, but that song obviously was recorded by Aretha Franklin.
0: Yes, it was, yeah.
1: Which she obviously, you know, made a hit out of it. But it's good to hear the original, isn't it?
0: Yes, very much so.
1: And, you know, Carole King is a great songwriter.
0: Great songwriter, absolutely. She's written some great stuff and could really perform as well.
1: So. Oh, yeah.
0: Yeah, absolutely. Right, anyway, got back to 2021. This is Pink Pantheress.
1: Oh, yeah.
0: Yes, and I must apologise. I don't know what for.
1: Well, I never...

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0: with your swim top still wet.
1: Yes, Julie's just come in and she said that reminded her of a Donovan song.
2: Yes, yeah.
1: You remember? What was it called?
2: Hurdy-gurdy man.
1: Yeah, I suppose you have a 2026 version. Okay, well, we've got Ray's track that we've got coming up fairly shortly.
2: Oh, have we?
1: But we should talk about that later. But I'm going to have a little sojourn now because I'm going to play three country music tracks back to back. And they're not the sort of country style that you would imagine. I'm going to start Charlie Rich with a bit of Spanish Eyes. And then back up to 76 with the Bellamy Brothers, Let Your Love Flow. And Roger Miller, the great, great, great Roger Miller, with that Mississippi Squirrel Revival. So put your feet up and enjoy yourself.

kid, I'd take a trip every summer down to Mississippi to visit my granny and her antebellum world. I'd run barefooted all day long, climbing trees free as a song. One day I happened to catch myself a

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Yeah, classic there from 1974. 10cc, the Wall Street Shuffle. 1974, was that 52 years ago? Yep, the year I got married. Wow. Well, I just had a little chat with Ray. Ray's just gone out to do some bits and pieces. And we're going to give him a little go on the taking over the role, but not for long. But once we get the tier three out of the way, which we're coming up to shortly, so don't forget, put the kettle on, put your feet up. I've got a lovely relaxing song, quite a sad song as well, while you're sitting there drinking your tea or your coffee. But taking us up, we've got a bit of James Blunt. Now, we all know he was James Blunt. He was an ex-army officer. He was in the reconnaissance for the British Army, and he also worked deployed in Kosovo in 1999. His military experience sort of shapes his songwriting, especially themes of loss and reflection. It is very self-deprecating as well. He does take the mickey out of himself, but I just think he's great. And if people sort of, you either love him or you hate him, and one of his biggest hits was Bonfire Heart, and that's the one I'm going to play now. So this is back to 2013, James Blunt, Bonfire Heart.

0: weather in just a moment.
1: 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This year alone, an estimated £4.9 million will be wasted on unused medicines, which could be reinvested into improving your NHS services. So don't be afraid to check their medication. Encourage them to only order what they need and take any that's not being used back to their local pharmacy for safe disposal. Help us make more of your NHS.
2: Oh, right, OK, we've got the weather here now, folks. And the high is at 17 degrees and the low is at 9 degrees. The next high tide is at 18.34. And this afternoon we have a band of showery rain will sweep in from the west, clearing later to leave late sunny breaks and isolated showers. The odd rumble of thunder in spots, and tonight is expected to be mostly dry with clear spells and some patchy cloud around, particularly towards dawn. And the next high tide is at 18.34, 4.93. Thank you. That was your weather.
3: 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That brought us right up to speed with our tides and weather around the island.
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6: Sheppey FM local news burst is brought to you by Sheppey Scene. Sheppey Scene is an independent news site especially for the Isle of Sheppey and its community.
7: Police are searching for two boys after two ducks were found dead and several ducklings injured in what is believed to have been a catapult attack in Sheerness. The incident happened at the Fleet Waterway. Sheerness Town Council has condemned the cruelty, describing the deaths as horrific and completely unnecessary. Police Inspector Julia Bassendale says officers are trying to identify two boys aged between 12 and 14, both with dark hair, who were seen wearing grey t-shirts and shorts. Anyone with information is urged to contact Kent Police. Meanwhile, the Festival of Sheppey is now underway, following its official launch at the Bell and Lion in Sheerness. Guests included local MP Kevin McKenna, current and former mayors, and representatives from parish and town councils across the island. Festival highlights have already included a sold-out performance of Great Expectations by Gerald Dickens, the great-great-grandson of Charles Dickens. The programme continues throughout the month, with live music, workshops, talks, walks, film screenings, and the Follow the Sun bike ride. Full details can be found at Sheppey Scene. And organisers of a separate family event planned for Barton's Point in August are considering a name change. The island's Rotary Club fears its original title, the Sheppey Festival, could be confused with the Festival of Sheppey. Members are now choosing from dozens of alternative names ahead of the event on August the 30th.
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0: Yeah, I know we had Bruce earlier, but great tune. I'm on fire. Bruce Springsteen at his best. Well, fellow listeners, ladies and gentlemen, we have reached the highlight of the afternoon.
1: Oh, not again.
0: Yes, we have. And today, Ray is doing his tribute to the songwriter's album again, is it?
2: Again, yes. And also to one of my favourite films.
0: And which is?
2: Around the World in 80 Days.
0: Oh, right. Okay, okay. Yeah.
2: Starring the great David Niven.
0: Yes.
2: And a cast of, you know, loads of people.
0: Thousands.
2: Well, Frank Sinatra, Marlene Dietrich, Shirley MacLaine, you name it. They're there, yes.
0: Yeah.
2: I sound a lot warmer now. Yeah. I was in the distance.
0: You don't look very nice out there, though, mate. Look at
2: the weather, yeah, folks, nice. Is
0: anyway,
2: dreadful.
0: So the song we're going to do is called Around the World.
2: Around the World, originally recorded by the great Nat King Cole.
0: Nat King Cole. And this is to do with Around the World in 80 Days, is it? Or
2: this was the theme tune from the film.
0: Okay then, Ray. Well, here we go then. Around the World by Ray Ballard. Enjoy.
2: Oh, thank you.

0: There you go, Ray. Lovely tune.
1: Yes.
0: Yeah, lovely tune.
1: The backing singers were very good as well, weren't they?
0: Yeah. Yeah. Just a quick one. There's someone ringing in on the phone at the moment. Unfortunately, I can't take the call at the moment, but if you want to ring back in a couple of minutes when we're not talking, then that'll be fine. But I can't take your call now. It's a number ending in 972. Right. Right, okay, yeah. So but as we're in a melancholy mood, Ray.
1: Oh, it's very melancholy.
0: Yes.
1: Wasn't it?
0: I thought I'd play this one. Now, this one, I learned it to sing at karaoke.
1: Yes.
0: And I would have the place sobbing.
1: Yeah, okay. I've done this, and it chokes you up.
0: Yeah. Having said that as well, because I've done it on karaoke, and I was in a karaoke bar in America, in Atlanta, and I went to do this one, and it's on the barred list. It's on the list of it's so many beats per minute or whatever it is, they put a code in so people can't do this type of song. You've got to do upbeat dance songs.
1: Oh, I see.
0: So I did Chantilly Lace instead. But anyway.
1: Oh, Chantilly Lace.
0: This is the brilliant Bobby Goldsboro and the heart gut-wrenching Honey.

0: Could bring a tear, right, couldn't it?
1: It's a bit when the angels came. That's the bit that gets you, isn't it?
0: Yeah. I mean, I think that's why it could be up there with country music. That's why my daughters don't like country songs, because someone always dies at the end.
1: Well, country music, yeah, there's always someone that dies, the dog's dying, or somebody's dying.
0: Absolutely. Absolutely right, mate.
1: Great song.
0: Yes, absolutely. Anyway, what have we got now? We're going to... We've come up with a Clean Bandit. It's a new one on me, but it became highly recommended. It's a classic, a dance classic. So get off your, out of your chair if you can. A bit of Clean Bandit, and this is back to 2013 with Mozart's House.

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started to sing in church. We'll go upstairs and sing until daylight. You know, gospel songs.

0: Yeah, recent release, and that's Oh Happy Day with Elvis, and it was what they call an epic release, which is EP capital letters, lowercase ic. So I'm guessing that's some sort of label.
1: I was seeing that Ben Paulsmith, who is a very very good Elvis tribute, has been playing in Ely Cathedral.
0: Okay.
1: Yes. Yeah.
0: Yeah. Yeah, there's a few of them about. I mean, the main one I've always known has been Scott Elvis.
1: Yeah.
0: So I don't know if there's
1: any
0: others.
1: But Ben Paulsmith is very, very good.
0: Yeah, okay. You ever done any Elvis songs?
1: Yes.
0: Okay.
1: I do my own version of Are You Lonesome Tonight.
0: Okay.
1: And I do The Wonder of Me, Wonder of You, sorry.
0: No, The Wonder of Me sounds better than that. Yeah, you're a bit of a slip of the tongue there.
1: I'm kind of falling in love.
0: Okay.
1: Years ago, I could do Jailer's Rock, but I don't know about now, no.
0: Anyway, we're coming up to, blimey, look at that time. We're coming up towards the end of the show, taking us up to the sign-off. We've got Alex Warren and Ordinary.

0: Ah, there we go, the end of another Afternoon Plus show here on Sheppey FM, hosted by me, Ray, and my very special guest, Mr. Ray Ballard.
1: It's been lovely, hasn't it?
0: Yeah, it's been really nice. Great. Although I've struggled a bit, my brain's been all over the place, I've got stuff going on at home, but anyway, stay tuned because we've got our very own Ash Homewood coming in for Drive Time after this. And then after Drive Time, we've got the Classic Rock with John O'Donnell from 7 till 10 and then the 80s tour from 10 till midnight with Sadie Caldwell. So don't move that dial, stay tuned. And I shall be back next Monday and we'll have everything all lined up. And we'll have our very own special Ray with us again, our Ray Ballard slot. And so it's a goodbye from me.
1: And it's a goodbye from him.

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1: Okay, kicking things off up in Railway Road, up in Sheerness on the northbound side there. We're looking about 3 to 4 minutes worth of delays at this point of time. A bit typical for this time of day. Okay, so we have a little bit of roadworks going on the Queenborough Road at the moment, around by the Belgrave Road area in both directions. Could cause a few problems, but other than that, all looking good there. On the approach to the halfway traffic lights as well, along the Queenborough Road there. Going back to St Peter's Close there, 4 to 5 minutes worth of delays there. Similar story on the Minster Road side, heading towards the halfway traffic lights, about 3 to 4 minutes there. 2 minutes worth of delays on Darlington Drive up in Minster as well. Other than that, everything else seems to be running smoothly. Let's have a quick look for any more roadworks or anything on the island. So everything looks good there at the moment. Okay, so down towards the Sheppey Crossing and the Kingsbury Bridge, all running nice and smoothly there at the moment. Remember, because the bridge being Sheppey Crossing being damaged, the northbound side of the bridge there coming off onto the island, is having some repairs done, so there's roadworks there. Also, if you go around by Grovehurst Road roundabout area, just off the A249, there are some construction works and roadworks going around there at this point of time. Could be a bit of a pain in the backside sometimes, so if you go in that area, please do be careful. Other than that, everything seems to be running smoothly there. So we're going to jump down towards Bobbin. Bobbin's looking fantastic, and also Saplehurst Road, one of the usual suspects, running nicely there as well. Jumping over the Key Street roundabout as well, looking good there along the A249 Key Street roundabout. Okay, so down towards Dunaway, Detlin Hill, the M2 junction and the M2 seems to be running lovely and smooth. Okay, down to your local trains now. So your next train leaving Sheerness at platform number 1 is going to be at 4:17 and following up at 4:47. Both leaving platform 1 looking to be on time. Calling at Queenborough, Swale, Kemsley and Sittingbourne, you'll arrive there at platform number 3. From there on, London Mail Services, Medway Towns cross over to platform number 1. Also for the North Kent coast as well, towards Ten and Faversham, Canterbury, all up towards Dover, Ramsgate, Margate areas, cross over to platform number 2. Okay, so that is it for the Traffic and Travel update for now. Thank you very much indeed for the two Rays early for another brilliant show as always. It's now 4:02 here in the studio, and this is your Monday drive time here at Sheppey FM.
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nice chill out track to start things off with here at Sheppy FM with your Monday drive time. And if you've joined us, I'm your host Ash Homewood, live in the studio. Huge shout out to Maddie, Harry, Caden, Shadow and Betty as well. Hope you guys are having a great day today. Okay, so I think I better open up those request lines. 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It cannot be any easier to bring in requests. It's dropping your first name only plus your track and artist so you can get a shout out. So if you don't want a shout out, not a problem, just put a non then with your track and artist. That's not a problem at all. Okay, so let's see, loads of stuff coming up today. So in around about just over half hour's time, we got our survey says, and into towards the final hour of the show, well, second hour of the show into the final hour, we'll also have Would I Lie to You, two statements, one true, one false, which one's true. That's gonna be later on in the show as well. Okay, so I'll be open up those request lines right now, and also let's not forget to keep those requests and notifications coming in. I'd love to hear from you guys out there. And also very exciting indeed today is my first show now on DAB. That is amazing, isn't it? So we've made a bit of a jump there. We're somewhere on the airways, we're on DAB and online. Next up, Train with Drive By.

0: Okay, request lines are going off the hook already. This could be a very busy show today. Oh yes. Okay, Zara Larson now with Lush Life. So I'm putting in our requests right now.
1: I live my day, I still feel
0: so keep them coming in. You know you want to.

Darren Arson there, Lush Life. Also, a huge shout to Bessie as well. Just a quick question for you. Asked for a track from Smokey. Is anyone in particular you like, or would you like me to go for a dealer's choice on that one for you? Let us know. Also, a huge shout out to Queenie and also Kirsty as well. Robin Schultz now. Francesco Yates with Sugar. Here on your Monday drive time, request lines are going absolutely ballistic today. It's going to be an absolute fun one today. I've got some classics along the way as well. Stick around, stay tuned. Half hour's time, we got our survey says. Loads to do today.

0: Also, a huge shout out to Caden, who's asked for a Spotted New Religion. Was that the B Brixer version or is it the Duran Duran version? Just hit me up on that one, let me know. Also, a huge shout out to Adrian as well. Thanks for the follow up. Very much appreciated. Thank you. A few messages now.
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Mariah Carey there with Fantasy. Back from 2005 here on your Monday drive time here at Sheppy FM. Huge shout out to Kirsty and Caleb. Hey guys, are having a great day. Next up, Brano's Milsey, When You're Gone, back from 98. Request lines have been going absolutely crazy today.

0: Mel C. Where you going? Okay, time for the traffic and travel update. And also, straight afterwards, I'll be starting to play out some of your requests as well. So make sure you stick around.
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0: Okie dokie, starting off on the A250, that's the Queenborough Road there, going up towards halfway. There's a bit of roadworks in both directions around Belgrave Road area, so it could be a bit of a pain to go out area. Please do be careful. Other than that, everything else around there is looking fine. There was a little bit of slow traffic along in Queenborough itself, but it seems to have cleared up on its own very quickly. Okay, so looking up in Sheerness at the moment as well. There's a little bit of slow traffic going through the high street at this point of time. About 3 to 4 minutes worth of delays. Could be a bit of a pain, but once again, it shouldn't take too long to clear up. Okay, so looking at the rest of the island, looks pretty good at the moment. I'll see nothing else on my map, so I'm going to go jump straight over towards the Kingsbury Bridge. All running nice and clear. Remember, Sheppey Crossing island bound. There is some roadworks on there at the moment due to the bridge being repaired, so make sure you keep that in mind, and please be a bit careful throughout section two. Down towards the Grove First Road roundabout as well. There's still construction works, road works, you name it. It's all going on there at the moment. It's been going there for quite some time, but it could cause a few problems. So if you go out area, once again, give yourself a couple of minutes extra on your journey. You should be absolutely fine. Okay, so jumping down towards Bobbin. Bobbin's looking fantastic. Sablehurst Road looking good there as well. Okay, so let's see. Key Street roundabout as well. All looking good there at this point of time. Nothing much to report. Okay, so if you're coming up, there's a lot going on around by the Danaway, Ditlin Hill area. So if you come off the M2 on towards the A249 island bound, there's about 11 minutes worth of delays there at the moment. And also if you're going on towards the going onto the motorway from the A249, there's about 3 to 4 minutes worth of delays there as well. I'm not sure if there's an accident or something that's happened around there, but it's on the approach from the Medway Towns, 7 minutes worth of delays going up towards that junction there as well. So any information I can find, I'll obviously let you know. And also if you go from the Maidstone side of things going on towards the following the A249 island bound, there's 19 minutes worth of delays going down just before Key Street there as well. So I'm going to be keeping a close eye on that one for you. Okay, so your local trains now. So your next train leaving Sheerness is going to be at 4:47, following up at 5:17. Both leaving platform one, looking to be on time. Calling at Queenborough as well, Kemsley and Sittingbourne, you arrive there at platform number three. From there on, London Mail Services, Medway Towns, cross over to platform number one. Also for the North Kent coast as well, towards Tenham, Faversham, Canterbury, or towards Dover, Ramsgate, Margate areas, cross over to platform number two. And very importantly, listen out for service announcements from there as well. Okay, so that is it for the traffic and travel update for now. It's now 32 minutes past four here in the studio, and we're going to start going through your requests as well. So first one's going to be for Laura, asking for Luke Bryan, saying Summer's on its way, could you please play Drunk on You, that's on its way. Martin and Family in Tenham asking for Florida Georgia Line, that's on its way as well. Stick around, more of your requests are on the way, keep them coming in.
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2: 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From late afternoon to early evening, helping to get you home safely.

Radio, Laura. Just for you there, Luke Bryan, Drunk on You, since summer is literally just around the corner. Okay, next up, huge shout to Martin Family for the George Line with Simple. Request lines are going absolutely bananas today. It's brilliant.

Okay, next off, Athene. Asking for Red Light Spells Danger from Billy Ocean from 1977. Up next. And after this, we have Our Survey Says. So get those thinking caps turned on, warmed up, revved up, and ready to go. And more of your requests are on the way as well. Keep them coming in. You know you want to.

0: There we go, Billy Ocean. Red Light Spells Danger. Okay, huge shout to Chris, DJ Slick, Roxy, and the lovely Lucy, one of my moderators as well. Lovely to see you today. Hope you're doing great. Okay, time for our survey says. Okie dokie, so I'll be ready. So I've got my question ready. Yes, I have my answer ready. Yes, I do. Do I have my brain? No, I seem to have left that at home. No, don't tell the wife. Okay. Okay, so if you've never done this before, this is how it goes. I have a survey-based question, and once I've read it out for the first time, you've got 30 minutes to get those answers in. Anything after that will not be counted, as the answer will be revealed in half an hour's time. Okay, so let's see. The answer could be absolutely anything, and also my some of my friends that I know that are listening at the moment, please keep it family friendly. It is a daytime show. I don't really fancy getting a telling off. Thank you very much. Okay. Yes, I'm talking to you guys. Okay. You know who you are. Okay. So if you think you know the answer, get hold of me on the following contact details.
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0: And don't forget, you can bring in your answers on my Facebook group as well, Ash at Sheppy FM. You can't miss it. It's got my ugly face all over it. Also, if you want to take part online as well, if you think you know the answer, drop in your first name only for your shout out. And also, let's not forget your all important answer as well. Okay, so are we ready? Are we steady? And here we wait for it. Go. Okay, so our survey says this. Close to 70% of people think this food item tastes better in the summer. What is it? 30 minutes on the clock right now. What do you think the answer could be? Get on me any way you can. So once again, close to 70% of people think this food item tastes better in the summer. What is it? Next up, we got Rain with Busted. Thank you for your request there, Rain. And that's Falling For You back in 2003. One of the Ubers back from the early 2000s. Why not? This is your Monday drive time here at Sheppy FM. I'm your host, Ash Homewood, live in the studio. Keep your requests and dedications coming in. And also, our survey says it's in play.

Okie dokie. Next up for Betty here at Sheppy FM, asking for Cliff Richard, We Don't Talk Anymore from 1979, number one back then. Here you go, just for you. So we're going to go off the usual vibe for just a moment for this one. So there you go, Betty, just for you. Thank you for your patience. And also, if I haven't played your track just yet, do not worry, it's on its way. Request lines are very busy at the moment. So I'm playing catch up. Oh, yes.

0: Okay, don't forget, our survey says is well in play now. So close to 70% of people think this food item tastes better in the summer. What is it?
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0: Okay, Stephanie, you asked for it, you got it. Elliot Minor with Jessica, back from 2007. Get loads of answers in for our survey, says Kim Cumming.

right, there you go there, Stephanie, just for you. Next up for Gail, asking for a classic from Chicago, If You're the Inspiration. That's on its way up next. After that, we've got the weather and traffic and travel updates. And don't forget, our survey says is still in play at this point of time. So just a quick refresher. Close to 70% of people think this food item tastes better in the summer. What is it? So I haven't played your track yet. Do not worry, it's on its way. Request lines have been off the hook so far, but your tracks are on their way.

0: Anyway, huge shout out to Rory as well. Also, Dex as well. Hope you guys are having a great day so far. Okay, so more of your requests are on the way in just a moment here on your Monday Drive Time. But first, we've got the weather and traffic and travel updates. Let's see what's going on out there, shall we?
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3: 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So don't be afraid to check their medication. 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
0: Okie dokie, tonight is expected to be mainly dry with some clear spells and a bit of patchy cloud hanging around, particularly towards dawn tomorrow morning. But other than that, everything else seems pretty much normal for this time of year. So highest of 15, lowest of 8, and we've got a pollen counter high for you hay fever sufferers out there. UV counts are medium, pollution levels are at low. Looking at over to your local high tides now, your next high tide this evening up at GNS is going to be at 6.34 this evening, and that is going to be at 4.93 metres. Anyway, that is it for the weather and traffic and weather. Let's get on to the traffic and travel.
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0: Okay, kicking things off on the A250, that's the Queenborough Road. And that's on each side of the Belgrave Road, in both directions, there are some roadworks. It was causing some slow traffic earlier, but since they've cleared up nicely. Okay, so if you come off the A249 on towards the Kelstic Corner, roundabout in towards the lower road itself up in Minster, you're looking about 3 to 4 minutes worth of delays there. Other than that, everything else around there is looking fine. The Kingsbury Bridge looking fantastic. The Sheppey Crossing is under repairs at the moment, so one lane on the Sheppey Crossing is shut heading island bound. So please keep that in mind and please be careful around that section. Other than that, everything else around there looking good. Down towards the Grovehurst Road roundabout at the moment as well, there's still construction works, road works and all that going around there at the moment. Could be a huge pain in the backside, so if you go around the area, give yourself a couple of minutes extra onto your journey, you should be absolutely fine around there. But other than that, all looking good. Okay, so down towards Bob is looking fantastic. Sablehurst Road, one of the usual suspects, is running fine as well. There's 8 minutes worth of delays at the moment on the A2, going from Keycole across the Key Street roundabout there. 8 minutes worth of delays there, but other than that, everything else around there, once again, running smoothly. So heading down towards Dunaway, Detling Hill, the M2 junction, the M2, there was a bit of a menagerie going on there, red all over the map, but it seems to have cleared up nicely. Coming from the approach from the M2 towards the A249 turn off there, there is some slow traffic around about 8 to 9 minutes there going back towards Medway Towns, but other than that, everything else is running nicely. Okay, so looking at your local trains now, your next train leaving Sheerness is going to be at platform number 1. It's going to be at 5.17 and then following up at 5.47. Looking to be on time, calling at Queenborough, Swale, Kemsley and Sittingbourne. You'll arrive there at platform number 3. From there on, London Bound services, Medway Towns, cross over to platform number 1 and also for the North Kent coast as well, down towards Ten and Faversham, all up to Canterbury, Dover, Ramsgate, Margate areas, cross over to platform number 2. And very importantly, listen out for service announcements from there as well. It is now 5:05 here in the studio. You're up to date with the weather and the traffic and travel. Huge shout out to Michael as well. Thank you for joining us. Hope you're having a great day as well. Next up, we've got Savage Garden for Bethany. We're asking for Crash and Burn straight after these messages.
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Okay. Time is rapidly running out for our survey says, with just over 5 minutes left to go. The final recap is now. So once again, close to 70% of people think this food item tastes better in the summer. What is it? I've had loads of answers in as well. I've had a few repeated answers as well. So I think I got a very strong feeling of how many people have thought it's the same answer, but we'll go on to that in around about 5 minutes' time. So get any last-minute answers in as you can. And if you just joined us, this is 92.2 Sheppy FM, and I'm your host, Ash Homewood, live in the studio, and this is your Monday Drive Time. Next up, we're going to go back in time a bit, and that's for... let's see, I can't even remember my own handwriting now. I need to speak to my agent. I'm off. See you later. Bye. Okay, so I was asked earlier for a spot of, with Smokey. That was Betty, I believe. Yeah, it was Betty, yeah. I can actually read my own handwriting now. I need to remember my glasses. I really do. I'm hopeless without them. Okay. So, Betty, not asking for Smokey. You gave me dealer's choice on that one. I've gone for a classic with needles and pins for you. Here you go. And also, huge shout out to Donna. And also, Edith as well. Hope you guys have a great day. I've been asked for some absolute classics and some legendary tracks. Keep on chiming in. I saw her.

Oh, they got any Noodles and Pins there by Smokey, back from the 70s there. Next up, another request is for, wait for it, Melanie. Melanie, where are you? You're listening in from Sittingbourne there. Asking for Enrique Iglesias with Escape. And then the answer will be revealed for, our survey says. Straight after this track here. Don't go anywhere if you take a guess. Stick around, stay tuned.

0: Enrique Iglesias there with Escape. A huge shout out to Gerard. Hope you're having a great day. Okay, so I haven't played your tracks. Do not worry, they are on their way. Request lines have been absolutely bonkers today here at Sheppy FM and in the studio. Okay, so it's now time to reveal the answer for our survey says. So a big shout out to Maddie, Roxy, also let's not forget Finn as well, also Leon, and also let's not forget Bessie as well. All brought in some fantastic answers, as well as Roxy as well. Brilliant answers brought in. Someone has got it right this time around, so we'll soon find out who got the answer right. Also, a huge shout out to Tom as well. Just notice you pop up in the corner there. Hello. Okay, so earlier on I asked a question, which was close to 70% of people think this food item tastes better in the summer. What is it? Some of the answers we had from you guys, we've had barbecues, we've had salad. Oh, barbecue sounds very nice. Barbecue. Okay, so also we've had hot dogs, cheeseburgers, we had fruit, cold drinks with ice, we had picnics, we had watermelons, we had cucumber salad, we've also had pasta, and also fish and chips as well, and also Linda brought in an answer as well. Unfortunately, didn't get it right, but let's not forget, the real answer was, believe it or not, Maddie, well done, you did get the answer right on one of your many guests, and that was indeed ice cream. Yes, so once again, close to 70% of people think this food item tastes better in the summer. The answer was ice cream. Well done, Maddie. Well done indeed. Brilliant guesswork there. Okay, also a huge shout out to Tom again as well. Hope you have a great evening so far. And next up, after these messages, we got Miley Cyrus for Flowers, and that was requested by Maddie. So, yeah, I just noticed how the timing works out on that one. Who would have thought? So, Maddie, after these, your track, Miley Cyrus Flowers, along the way as well. Stick around. This is Sheppy FM. I'm your host, Ash Homewood, live in the studio.
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Okay, just join us. This is Sheppy FM 92.2, and I'm your host, Ash Homewood, live in the studio. Huge shout out to, let's see, we've got Jay, Tom as well, Maddie. Also, we've had all the others as well that's been on there earlier as well. And there's a bit of a long list to go through. So, yeah. Okay, so I'm getting ready for my second section, which is Would I Lie to You? That's coming up in just under 20 minutes' time. So two statements. One is true, one is false. You've just got to guess which one is the factual. That is it. And that's coming up in a little while. Anyway, more of your requests are on the way. Next up, we asked for Roger Sanchez with Another Chance from 2001. And that is for Carol. If I haven't played your track yet, do not worry, it's on its way. Request lines have been absolutely bonkers today. I've been asked for some absolute classics, some legendaries as well. And if you just join us, I'm your host, Ash Homewood, on your Monday drive time.

0: Okay, time for the traffic and travel now. Let's have a look. What's going on out there?
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0: Okay, kicking things off along the A249 at Brill Way, and that's on in towards Sheerness across Bluetown there. There's about 10 minutes worth of delays at this point. It's 5 minutes now, it's just dropped down. So 5 minutes worth of delays going across Bluetown in towards Sheerness. Also, we have 2 minutes worth of delays joining the main road there on Railway Road there as well. Okay, so at the moment we are looking at halfway as well. So on each side of Belgrave Road, there are roadworks around that section in both directions. Could be a bit of a pain, and it's causing a little bit of slow traffic going all the way back towards the turnoff there. And that's about 5 minutes worth of delays there as well. Okay, so the rest of the area looks fine at the moment. So you've got to jump straight down towards the Kelstead corner roundabout there. If you're coming off the A249, you're looking at about sort of between 7 or 8 minutes to get from the A249 northbound onto the lower road there. And also, if you're coming off by Neats Court as well, going up towards the Kelstead corner roundabout, lower road, you're looking at about 6 or 7 minutes there on that section there as well. So things are picking up a bit around this point of time. Okie dokie, so we're going to go down towards the Kingsbury Bridge and the Sheppey Crossing. The Sheppey Crossing on the northbound side, heading onto the island. There are some bridge repairs being done at this point of time. It could cause a few problems, but other than that, running smoothly. So if you go in that area, please do be careful. Looking at the Gull Reverse Road roundabout as well. So around that section there, there's still construction works. There's still road works. There's a lot going on around that area. If you're going around that section, make sure you keep take a bit of extra care there. Give yourself a minute or two extra for your journey. You should be absolutely fine around that section there. Now towards Bobbin. Bobbin's looking absolutely fantastic. Stablehurst Road looking nice and clear. Down towards the A2 Key Street roundabout there. So if you come along by Key Cole down towards the Key Street roundabout itself, you're looking about 2 to 3 minutes worth of delays. Roundabout typical for this time of day. Now, let's see. Down towards Dunaway, Detlin Hill, the M2 Junction and the M2. There was a lot of slow traffic there earlier. You'll be pleased to know that it's all cleared up quite nicely. Okie dokie. Now, let's see how your local trains now. Okay, so the next train service leaving Sheerness is going to be at 5:47 and following up at 6:17. Both leaving Platform 1 looking to be on time. Calling at Queenborough, Swale, Kemsley and Sittingbourne, you'll arrive there at Platform number 3. From there on, London Bell services, Medway Towns cross over to Platform number 1 and also for the North Kent coast as well towards Tenham, Faversham, Canterbury, all out towards Dover, Ramsgate, Margate areas, cross over to Platform number 2. And very importantly, listen out for service announcements from there as well. Okay, so that is it for the traffic and travel update for now. It's now 33 minutes past 5 here in the studio. You're up to date with Sheppey FM's Traffic and Travel. Also, a huge shout out to Queen as well. Hope you're having a great day as well. Okay, next up, we've got more of your requests on the way. So let's see. We've got for Calum. We've got Life is a Roller Coaster from Ronan Keating, number one from 2000. Also, following that, we have one for Roxy asking for a spot of Boomtown Rats. That's on its way. I'll be back again in just a few minutes. Enjoy the music and vibes. I'll be right back in just a few.
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0: There you go, Roxy, just for you there. Boomtown Rats, I don't like Mondays. Who does? From 1979, number one back then. Here are your Monday drive time here at Sheppy FM. Okay. And it's now time for Would I Lie to You? So, two statements. One is true, one is false. You just got to guess which one is true. So what do you think it could be? We're going to start off with A, as always. So ministers say the UK's new national litter crackdown is working after a pilot scheme caught a man in Kent trying to post a crisp packet back to the council to save them the trouble. Or is it B, Network Rail admits a signalling glitch briefly caused by a departure board at Euston were to display back in 5 minutes, prompting commuters to applaud the most honest update they've ever seen. Which one do you think is true on that one there? So what do you think? So, well, once again, A was ministers say that the UK's new national litter crackdown is working after a pilot scheme caught a man in Kent trying to post a crisp packet to the council to save them the trouble. Or was it B, National Network Rail admits signalling a glitch that they briefly caused by a departure board in Euston to display back in 5 minutes, prompting commuters to applaud the most honest update they've ever seen. What do you think it could be? Is it A or B? Get those answers in. Okay, so next up, we got a quick message along the way from one of our sponsors. And also, next up is going to be, after that, is going to be for Rain, asking for Kaiser Chiefs. If you don't know, I don't think I need to give a give an introduction to that track, because it's already legendary. So right, it's Ruby, number one back from 2007, after this.
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Okay, well, Elias, you've already had a few answers in already. We've had some A's, we've got a couple of B's as well. So what do you think could be? It's not too late to get those answers in. Okay, next up, Laura. Luke Combs, When It Rains, It Pours. Doesn't it always? Welcome to England.

they go there. Luke Combs, When It Rains, It Pours. Also, huge shout out to Tiffany and also Donna as well. Hope you guys are having a great day. Okay, so next up is going to be Calvin Harris, Rihanna. This is What You Came For, and it is for Liam. And if I haven't played your track yet, do not worry. It's on its way. Request lines have been absolutely crazy today. It's been amazing. Okay, so let's have a quick recap on Would I Lie to You. So two statements. One is true, one is false. Which one's true? So A was ministers say the UK's new national litter crackdown is working after a pilot scheme caught a man in Kent trying to post a crisp packet back to the council to save them the trouble. Or is it B, the network rail admits that a signalling glitch briefly caused every departure board at Euston to display back in 5 minutes, prompting the commuters to applaud for the most honest answer updates they've ever seen. Okay, so one of those is true. Which one is it? I've had a couple of answers in already. Let's see. Betty, you put one in as well. Yeah, so I'll get that one marked down for you as well. So I'll just write that down quickly. So, Betty, just for you. There we go. We've got it written down for you as well. Thank you for locking in your answer. Anyway, once again, Calvin Harris, Rihanna, What You Came for Leon. Baby, this is your Monday drive time here at Sheppy FM. I'm your host, Ash Homewood, live in the studio.

0: Okay, today's show has been absolutely crazy with requests. Unfortunately, I cannot take in any more requests for the show. But if you stick around for Jono, who's on after me, he'll be playing out a plenty more requests. Time for the traffic and travel. Here we go.
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0: Okie dokie, you're looking at the A250 at the moment. That's the Queenborough Road there. On each side of Belgrave Road there, there's a bit of roadworks there in both directions, which is causing about 6 to 7 minutes worth of delays at this point of time. So if you go around that area, please do be careful. The Brill Way earlier seems to have cleared up nicely as well, so we're going to jump straight down towards the Calstead Corner, around about 3 minutes worth of delays to get around there at the moment. 5 minutes if you're coming up from the A249 onto the island, up towards that roundabout, same roundabout. Looking at the Sheppey crossing, there is a, remember, the bridge is under repair at the moment because of the bridge being damaged. There's a bit going on there. That's on the side island bound. The Kingsbury Bridge itself is looking fine. Okay, so down towards the Grovehurst Road roundabout, there's still construction works and roadworks and everything going around there at the moment. Could be a bit of a pain in the backside, so if you're going around that area, please do be careful. Give yourself an extra minute or two on your journey. You should be absolutely fine. Heading now towards Bobbin. Bobbin's looking fantastic. Sablehurst Road looking good there as well. The A2 Key Street roundabout seems to be running nice and smoothly at the moment, all running nicely. Down towards Dunaway, Detlin Hill, the M2 Junction and the M2 running beautifully there as well. Going down to your local trains now. Your next train leaving Sheerness is going to be at 6:17, then following up at 6:55. Both leaving Platform 1 looking to be on time. Calling at Queenborough, Swale, Kemsley and Sittingbourne, you'll arrive there at Platform number 3. From there on, London Bell services, Medway Towns cross over to platform number 1, and also for the North Kent coast as well, towards Tenham, Faversham, Canterbury, all the way up towards Dover, Ramsgate, Margate areas, cross over to platform number 2, and very importantly, listen out for service announcements from there. Okay, so that is it for the traffic and travel for now. It's now 4 minutes past 6 here in the studio, and you're up to date with Sheppey FM. Anyway, next up for Roxy, asking for a bit of a banana or a cool summer. That's on its way straight after these.
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0: Okay, Tiffany, your turn now. 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
1: Whoa.
0: And after this, I'll be giving out the answer for what I like to you.

0: Wow, it's been so busy today. It's been absolutely amazing. I've got just under half hour left to go. Anyway, let's see. Let's give out the answer for would I lie to you? So earlier on, I gave you two statements. Big quick shout out to Jay, Leon, Betty, and also Billy as well, all brought in some your answers there. So earlier on, I asked you, would I lie to you, was which one was true? So was it A, ministers say UK's new national litter crackdown is working after a pilot scheme caught a man in Kent trying to post a crisp packet back to the council to save them the trouble? Or was it B, Network Rail admits a signalling glitch briefly caused every departure board at Euston to display back in 5 minutes, prompting commuters to applaud the most honest update they've ever seen. So all of you brought in some brilliant answers. One of you got it right though, but which one? Okay, so big shout out to Jay. You got the answer right. It was actually A, that was correct on that one. A was the true one there. Well done. So yeah, ministers say the UK's new national litter crackdown is working after a pilot scheme caught a man in Kent trying to post a crisp packet back to the council to save them the trouble. So A was true there. Well done, Jay. Brilliant guesswork, brilliant stuff. Anyway, next up, we got a couple for Lucy. You asked for a spot of Cops and Robbers. I'm assuming you mean by the Hoosiers there. And also, you asked for ABBA with One of Us. They are on their way in 3, 2, wait for it, and go.
1: If we catch a criminal, when we catch a criminal.

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It's been really busy today. I can't believe I had to cut off the request lines. Otherwise, I would be going into overtime. Poor John will have to put up with my nonsense. He's already in the building, ready to take over for his classic rock show, starting at 7.

0: just for you there. Thank you for your request there. And please make sure, could you just make sure I've actually pronounced your name right? I don't want to make a mistake. So it is Lila, isn't it? If I've said it wrong, I do apologise in advance. Okay, my final request of the show, Kirsty, Eminem, Rihanna, Love the Way You Lie.
1: That's alright, because I like the way you
0: Layla, okay, my apologies.
1: Gonna stand there and hear me.
0: After this, final traffic and travel of the show.
1: That's alright.
0: It's been so busy today, it's been amazing, thank you.

0: There you go, Kirsty, just for you there. The way you lie. Today's requests have been absolutely insane, so it's been amazing. Final Traffic of Travel, here it comes.
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0: Okay, it looks like all the slow traffic and it seems to have died down nicely. So we can start off with the A250 Queenborough Road. On each side of the Belgrave Road there, there's a bit of roadworks in both directions. Could cause a few problems, so if you go around the area, please do be careful. The rest of the island is looking absolutely fine, so jumping over to the Kingsbury Bridge, all running nice and smooth there. If you're looking at the Sheppey Crossing on the northbound side heading onto the island, there are some roadworks along that area on one of the lanes for the bridge, where the bridge is under repairs. Going looking at the Grovehurst Road roundabout as well, all running nice and smoothly there, but also keep in mind there's still construction works and roadworks and heaven knows what else is going on there at the moment. So if you go out area, please do be careful. And also if you add a minute or two extra onto your journey, you should be absolutely fine. Jumping down towards Bobbin, Bobbin's fantastic. Grovehurst Road looking good there. A2 Street, Key Street roundabout looking good there as well. So jumping down to Dunaway, Detlin Hill, the M2 Junction and the M2 running as it should be, nice and smoothly. Looking at your trains for the final time today. Your next train leaving Sheerness is going to be at 6.55, then following up at 7.25, both leaving Platform 1 looking to be on time. Calling at Queenborough, Swale, Kemsley and Sittingbourne, you'll arrive there at Platform number 3. From there on, London Bound services, Medway Towns cross over to Platform number 1, and also for the North Kent coast as well, towards Tenham, Faversham, Canterbury, all the way up towards Dover, Ramsgate, Margate areas, cross over to Platform number 2, and listen out for service announcements from there as well. It's now 6.34 here in the studio. You're up to date with Sheppey FM's Traffic and Travel. And one of the final track I'm going to say we're going to play before I say goodbye is what my wife nicknames me. Here's Sabrina Carpenter with Manchild straight after these.
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4: 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From late afternoon to early evening,

Well, after an insanely busy show, say it's been absolutely amazing. So many requests and dedications, interactions. Say thank you so much indeed for joining me here on your Monday Drive Time. I've been your host, Ash Homewood, live in the studio. Following up after me, we've got John in the building, ready to take over the classic rock show. And after that, we've got the 80s tour with Sadie as well, leading for you from 10 up to midnight. And then tomorrow morning, we've got a breakfast show with Sarah Jane as well. You don't want to miss that either, from 7 till 10 a.m. tomorrow morning. Anyway, until next time, have fun, take care, stay out of trouble, and also be kind to somebody. I'll see you same time, same place, back in the studio next week from 4 till 7 on your Monday Drive Time. See you later, guys. Take care. I believe we're going to take that. Sophie Ellis-Bexler and the Hoosiers as well. See you later. I'm signing off. Goodbye for now. And let's see you later. Take care, guys.

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We don't need a guitar man, son. 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I roamed 1,000 miles.

0: yeah, we start off with the usual. Oh, yes, good evening, everybody. Sorry about that. It cut off a little bit too quick. I wasn't quite expecting it.
1: Take a trip down to the ocean. Find yourself down around Mobile. Make it on out to a club called Jackson. You got

0: Good evening, everybody. It is 2 minutes past seven on Monday, the 8th of June. This is The Rock Show. With me, John O'Donnell, on Sheppey FM 92.2. And in the studio with me is our very own Martin Cox. Good evening, Martin.
1: Good evening. How are you?
0: We're doing all right, mate. I'm just going to adjust this a little bit. Sorry if you're a bit of that. Wasn't intentional. How are we, everybody? The sun is now finally shining today. Blimey, it was horrible earlier, wasn't it? Oh, wow. I mean, you know, we had like a heat wave, then it's gone like this. But then by the end of the weekend, apparently we're going to have heat wave again.
1: Yeah, apparently so. Yeah, in the 30s.
0: Anyway, well, keep locked in with us on Sheppey FM 92.2. We are now on DAB. Oh, yes, across Kent and Medway, I believe, isn't it?
1: I believe so. Sway.
0: I think he said something else then. Phew! Slow down, John, slow down. And put your teeth back in. Right, Mama, we always start with Elvis, especially for my mum. I've got another two from him, and then we will crack on. But before we do, a big thank you to Ash for the Drive Time show. Always a busy, busy show. Great music, and he's a lovely man. And don't forget, on July the 4th, he has his 24-hour fishathon. So there are many ways to get involved with that. I'm sure he told you earlier on. I'll have to try and get find out. There's an ad here somewhere, isn't
1: there? Yeah, there is, yeah.
0: So I'll try and read that out a little bit later on. In the meantime, let's crack on with a bit more Elvis, shall we? Yeah, why not? Evening, all.

0: There you go, a bit of Elvis Presley, especially for my mum. She does love her Elvis. As some of you probably know by now, some of you regular listeners, do you know what I mean? So, anyway, talking of Elvis, fancy a bit of Elvis Costello?
1: Let's do it.
0: All right.

0: Hello, and we are back. That was a bit of a gap that I wasn't expecting, but I was, but then I forgot it was going to be there. So, anywho, you can ring us on 01795 665898. 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
1: 07938 22 16 17.
0: Oh, yes, or you can email contact@sheppyfm.org.uk. 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
1: Or iOS. iOS. 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Yeah. 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
0: And we're also obviously on 92.2 FM DAB as well now. And we are also currently live on TikTok. So you can come along, join in and say hello. Right, time for some local talent. Now, this band is taking part in a band day that Sheppy FM in conjunction with the Castle Tavern in High Street Sheerness are putting on Saturday, July the 4th. It starts at midday and we'll go on till 5, maybe a little bit after, but around about 5 o'clock. And one of the bands taking part in this is a band called Stoned. They're a local sort of rock and roll band and, of course, a Rolling Stones tribute band. So this is their take on Paint It Black.

0: Yeah, that is Stoned and Paint It Black. As I say, they'll be taking one of the bands taking part in the band day on Saturday, July the 4th. What do you reckon on that? It's not bad,
1: yeah,
0: that, is it?
1: Yeah, quite like that. They're quite good.
0: Yeah. He's a bit of a, like, he's got that kind of, what's he say, Jagger Swagger, or whatever it's called, isn't it? Something like that. Yeah. Anyway, we've got some ads coming up and some words from our sponsors, and then we'll be back with the actual Rolling Stones, and it's only rock and roll. Oh, yes.
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0: A big shout out to the Babsies, Mr. Babs, especially for you this one. Mrs. Babs, how you doing, sweetheart? Leave that laundry alone. Let's have a bit of a jig.

0: Yeah, it's Cooper and Poison, especially for Mr. Babs, listening loud and proud, rocking out in the kitchen. Mrs. Babs, there's one coming up for you very shortly. I've got to go back to those adverts that I rudely interrupted. If we could turn it slide, like I say, you know what I mean?
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0: Rolling Stones, it's only rock and roll, especially for Alex. He'd have been rocking away to that in his car, would he not?
1: He would air guitar in.
0: Oh,
1: spiking
0: yes.
1: his hair up.
0: Well, yeah. Rolling Stones, as opposed to Stone, who we played earlier. Now, we've got one more before a little advert kicks in with some words from our sponsors. This is Led Zeppelin Rock and Roll.

0: Daisy, we are never grumpy, girl. You need to work better on your reading skills. 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
1: Oh,
0: you
1: yeah.
0: know what I mean? We're never grumpy.
2: But if we are, you know.

evening, Sir Dennis South Wales. We've got a couple of surprises for you later. Go around about 10 past 8. You're going to love it. And I have to say as well, Sue, it is very much courtesy of Martin standing next to me.

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1: Sheppey FM Local News Burst is brought to you by Sheppey Scene. Sheppey Scene is an independent news site especially for the Isle of Sheppey and its community.
2: Police are searching for two boys after two ducks were found dead and several ducklings injured in what is believed to have been a catapult attack in Sheerness. The incident happened at the Fleet Waterway. Sheerness Town Council has condemned the cruelty, describing the deaths as horrific and completely unnecessary. Police Inspector Julia Bassendale says officers are trying to identify two boys aged between 12 and 14, both with dark hair, who were seen wearing grey t-shirts and shorts. Anyone with information is urged to contact Kent Police. Meanwhile, the Festival of Sheppey is now underway, following its official launch at the Bell and Lion in Sheerness. Guests included local MP Kevin McKenna, current and former mayors, and representatives from parish and town councils across the island. Festival highlights have already included a sold-out performance of Great Expectations by Gerald Dickens, the great-great-grandson of Charles Dickens. The programme continues throughout the month, with live music, workshops, talks, walks, film screenings, and the Follow the Sun bike ride. Full details can be found at Sheppey Scene. And organisers of a separate family event planned for Barton's Point in August are considering a name change. The island's Rotary Club fears its original title, the Sheppey Festival, could be confused with the Festival of Sheppey. Members are now choosing from dozens of alternative names ahead of the event on August the 30th.
1: 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For more detailed bulletins, please visit Sheppey Scene on Facebook.

Good evening, Judy. Right, boy, what? Have we something gone Welsh? Sue, that is. You're getting us confused, girl. Good evening to you. Thanks for listening in.

Oh, the brilliant Creedence Clearwater Revival, Fortunate Son from 1969. Oh, I wish that was longer. It needs another minute or two on that, doesn't it, really? I absolutely love that. Now, time for a bit of quo.

0: yeah, the acoustic version of A Reason for Living, a Status Quo from the Strip Bear album. Right, we've got a request coming up from Maisie. Bit of Californication from the Chili Peppers.
1: Yes.
0: You like this?
1: Oh, yes.
0: What a track.
1: Enjoy, Maisie.
0: Oh, yeah. Turn it up, girl.

I've not played this track for a while. I heard it for a while, and then I think Sadie played it on an 80s or 90s show the other couple of weeks back, and I thought, yes, get it on. This is from 1997. Do you know what I mean? Oasis.

0: Yes. I'm glad I put that on. It was a little memory knock from the other a few weeks back. Thank you for that, Sadie. That is Oasis. Do you know what I mean? A number one, I believe, back in 1997. Right, time for a bit of community news. Thank you very much indeed.
1: 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This is your community news.
0: Hello. Where are we? Right, can we hear everybody? Are we in this? Can you hear? Anyway, not quite sure what's going on here. Is anybody?
2: I've got headphones on, that's why I can't hear.
0: Oh. Well, I can. I think I can hear. Can I hear me? I don't even know if I can hear me, actually. Oh, hello. That's better, I think. Can you hear me now? Yeah, there you go. Little technical issue. Anyway, moving on swiftly. Then it's live, can't you? Anyway, we're professional, Jody. We are. Yes, we are. Right. Anyway, Ashes 24-hour fishathon is on. Starts at 11 a.m. on Saturday, the 4th of July, to 11 a.m. Sunday, the 5th of July. It is at Stones Fishery, a match at the lake. Ash's goal is to catch as many fish as possible in 24 hours. 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
0: Oh, and lastly but not leastly, or as they say, something along those lines, the same day, Saturday, July the 4th, from 12 p.m. until about 5-ish, maybe a little bit later, depending on how the timetable goes, but we have a band day, folks, at the Sheppey FM 92.2 in conjunction with the Castle Tavern at High Street, Sheerness. We will be having a band day. On board already, we have Lost Calls, a great local band, up and coming, and are getting a great following. And we also have a band called Stoned, a rock and roll tribute act, obviously, from the Rolling Stones. And they have got a great following and a great band. We played a track earlier on, Paint It Black, if you remember, and if you was listening. So, yeah, they sound like a great band. They are on board. Tickets go on sale from 10 o'clock Wednesday morning. £5 a ticket, but it's a very good cause, ladies and gentlemen. You might think, oh, £5, you're going to get at least three bands, if not a bit more, maybe an acoustic set. It's not totally finalised yet, but whatever, it's going to be a great day, and it's raising funds that are much needed for Sheppey FM. So that is Saturday, the July the 4th, from 12 p.m. until 5, and as I say, tickets go on sale at the community centre from 10 a.m. on Wednesday. Should be a good day, mate. What do you reckon?
3: Oh, yes. Yeah? Looking forward to it.
0: I reckon so. Well, that's it for the community news for now. We'll play out a few words and a jingle, and then we have a track for our very own Julie. So, Julie, make sure the volume's up, girl.
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0: the unmistakable dulcet tones of David Bowie and the Gene Genie. You like that?
1: Yeah, good.
2: Very good. Love that one.
0: Yeah. Why not? Now, we're going to go back and play another track from the Blaze of Glory Young Guns 2 album. It's a track called Billy Get Your Guns. I kind of like it. See what you think.
3: Yoo-hoo. I'll make you famous.

went a little bit all right at the end there, didn't it? Bit of Deep Purple, Smoke on the Water. Good evening, DJ Slick. Good evening, fella. How you doing?

mighty Deep Purple, Smoke on the Water. Coming up, we've got another request. Free, sir. Mr. DJ Slick is after a bit of Quo. I think I've chosen a great one for you, mate, so stay tuned. All you air guitarists out there, get ready and turn up the volume if you can. From 1975, this is Down Down, the number one. The only one they had, funny enough. You can imagine that. Wow. They came close within the army now, reached number two. But this is the mighty quote, their best.

the newly refurbished Seaside Pub, formerly known as the Beach Bar, are kindly giving away £20 to spend in their bar or restaurant. A new winner is drawn each week on our Saturday Youth Show. All you need to do is contact the studio by texting 07938 221 617 to let them know that you would like to be entered in this week's draw. 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Good luck, everybody.

0: Oh, yes. What do we think of that, ladies and gentlemen? New music to Sheppy FM. That is Florence Black and Look Up. Well, no, not that. And Sun and Moon. Now we can look up because this, again, ladies and gentlemen, is a track written in 2024. Again, this is Florence Black. New music to Sheppy FM, courtesy of Martin and especially for Sue in South Wales. This is Look Up.
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You are most welcome. Thank you, Sue, for introducing me to them.

Just Because. I know you like this one as well, so didn't you? Hey, doing well on all that. This is Rob Zombie and Dregula. Turn it up, people.

Yeah, from the 1998 album Dregula, the track titled Dregula and Rob Zombie. Time for something from the Maiden. This is 1983, The Trooper. And you're listening to the John O'Donnell Rock Show on Sheppey FM 92.2. You are welcome along, people.

Billy, Billy, good evening, mate. Unfortunately, we can't do that. This is the classic rock show, mate. And Ed Sheeran doesn't really fall into that, but I'll gladly get you on a rock song if you like one. Just let me know.

Yeah, from 1983, the Kill 'Em All album, Metallica, Seek and Destroy, for all you Metallica fans. And that includes me.

0: 7:09 on Monday the 8th of June. You're listening to The Rock Show with me, John O'Donnell, on Sheppy FM 92.2 and Marty and Cox. How are we doing, Marty? Are we enjoying ourselves so far?
1: Oh, yes.
0: Well, why not? It's what we're here for, isn't it?
1: Yeah, music's great.
0: Well, we do try our best, you know what I mean? We shall continue with some great music as well, because coming up we've got a track from the Red Hot Chili Peppers and, what's it called, Martin?
1: Scar Tissue.
0: Yeah, correct.

0: And discipline remains mercifully.
1: Ladies and gentlemen, it's time to bring you some Pink Floyd. And wish you was here.

unmistakable Pink Floyd and Wish You Were Here. Yeah, might have another one from Floyd a little bit later on. We are well into our last hour, ladies and gentlemen. This is the John O'Donnell Rock Show on Ship FM 92.2. We're also live on TikTok, and you can listen via the smart speaker. Just say, play Ship FM. We are DAB as well now, people. Oh, yes. Let me tell you, all across Kent, Swell, and Medway, and hopefully some more soon. Now time for a bit of Guns N' Roses and Knocking on Heaven's Door.

0: Good evening, Ryan. How you doing, mister? I hope you're well. I love your loads. Ryan is my son, and my eldest boy is 30 this year.
1: 30?
0: Yes, Mr. Babs. Oh, yes, you're correct, Mrs. Doubtfire. That dude definitely looked like a lady.

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Anyone remember Mrs. Doubtfire? Can't beat a bit of Aerosmith. I love the voice of that guy, Steven Tyler. Great voice. Right, time for a bit of Kasabian, LSF.

0: Wow, yeah, it's Kasabian Ellis for LSF even, back from 2004. Time's running out, Martin, isn't it, eh? Time flies when you're having fun. It is 21:29 on Monday the 8th of June. This is the John O'Donnell Rock Show on Sheppey FM 92.2. Available in all formats, and we're even on DAB now. How's that, eh? Going up in the world, mate, aren't we?
1: We are, mate.
0: Oh, yes, you better believe it. We are going up in the world. Well, time flies. We've got a few good songs to come. Don't you worry about it. And I'll give you a rundown of what's coming next in just a short while. In the meantime, bit of Fool's Gold.

Yeah, Stone Roses and Fool's Gold. This is the John O'Donnell Rock Show, Ship FM 92.2. We've got some great tracks to come, but we are running fast out of time. Sadie will be taking over at 9 o'clock with the 90s tour. Now time for a bit of Weezer.

0: play that one for Mr. Babs. I know he likes that. Right, it's time to say goodbye, people. It is that time. Another rock show coming to an end. What do you reckon, Martin?
1: Yeah, good night.
0: We had a blast, didn't we?
1: Yeah.
0: Some great tracks. Yes.
1: Great tunes.
0: Well, coming up at 10 o'clock is Sadie Caldwell with the 90s tour, I do believe. And then in the morning, it'll be Sadie Caldwell till midnight. And then it is Shippy FM through the night, because we never leave you alone. And Sarah and Jane Wood will be here in the morning with a breakfast show from 7 until 10 a.m. with all your updated traffic and travel. We are going to leave you with Fleetwood Mac and Dreams, Queen, Bohemian Rhapsody, and Europe, The Final Countdown. Take care of yourselves, everybody, and we'll see you again soon. Wednesday, in fact, I'll be on the Drive Time show.
1: And I'll be back Friday from 1.
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0: Sheppey FM local news burst is brought to you by Sheppey Scene. Sheppey Scene is an independent news site especially for the Isle of Sheppey and its community.
1: Police are searching for two boys after two ducks were found dead and several ducklings injured in what is believed to have been a catapult attack in Sheerness. The incident happened at the Fleet Waterway. Sheerness Town Council has condemned the cruelty, describing the deaths as horrific and completely unnecessary. Police Inspector Julia Bassendale says officers are trying to identify two boys, aged between 12 and 14, both with dark hair, who were seen wearing grey t-shirts and shorts. Anyone with information is urged to contact Kent Police. Meanwhile, the Festival of Sheppey is now underway, following its official launch at the Bell and Lion in Sheerness. Guests included local MP Kevin McKenna, current and former mayors, and representatives from parish and town councils across the island. Festival highlights have already included a sold-out performance of Great Expectations by Gerald Dickens, the great-great-grandson of Charles Dickens. The programme continues throughout the month, with live music, workshops, talks, walks, film screenings, and the Follow the Sun bike ride. Full details can be found at Sheppey Scene. And organisers of a separate family event planned for Barton's Point in August are considering a name change. The island's Rotary Club fears its original title, the Sheppey Festival, could be confused with the Festival of Sheppey. Members are now choosing from dozens of alternative names ahead of the event on August the 30th.
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1: 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This is Sheppy FM 92.2. Today, I'm focusing on 1997. And in fact, we're going to be doing the top, well, a selection of songs from the top 40, counting our way backwards, from the top 40 most popular hits from 2007. We're going to start things off with, if I can get it back up. See, technical problems already. We're going to start things off with a club classic from Blue Boy, with Remember Me, from which is in our charts at number 40, and then following this with The Verve and Bittersweet Symphony at 39.

Coming up next, we've got number 37 in our charts, which is Coolio, See You When You Get There. And it was also a soundtrack to a movie back in 1997, a comedy film. Let's see if you can guess what film that was. And we're following this with Tina Moore, Never Gonna Let You Go. And then I'll let you know what the film was.

0: That film that Coolio soundtracked in was Nothing to Lose, so well done if you got that. Coming up now, number three in our charts, All Saints, Never Ever, for number one. And we're following this with Tori Amos, and number 31 in our charts with Professional Widow.
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0: 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So here it is.
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Sash here, and if you like that sort of music, don't forget to listen to Club Classics, or sorry, Club Sheppy, on a Saturday night with Wayne C, 9 p.m. till midnight, bringing the club to you. Coming up now, we've got Sarah Brightman and Andrea Boschia with Time to Say Goodbye, which is number 19 in our charts, and then number 17 in our charts, Natalie Imbruglia with Torn. This is the top 40 from 1997 of most popular hits.

Now number 16, Dario G with Sunshine. And then we've got various artists with Perfect Day, a charity single from 1997 at number 15.

Back to the club classics. A lot of club classics in this year. We've got Ultra Nate and Free, number 14 in our charts. And then our second instalment of the Spice Girls with Two Become One, Christmas number one from 1997.

That was actually Christmas number one, 1996, not 97, I do apologise, but it was the most popular hit, one of the most popular hits from 97. Gala, Freed from Desire, number 12, and then we're into our top 10. And starting things off with number 10, Hanson and Bop, straight after this.

So we're into our top 10 from the best, most popular hits from 1997. Coming up now, number 9, Where Do You Go by No Mercy, and an Eternal, I Want to Be the Only One.

0: Well, I get to play this one, this jingle, twice in one show. This is Barbie Girl and Aqua.
1: Ugh, cheesy. 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
0: Number 3 in the best, the most popular hits of 1997.

One of the major events in 1997 was the death of Princess Diana in August. Elton John performed a song at her funeral, which was released and was actually the best-selling hit of 1997. But it's number two in the most popular songs of the year. But it was also, there also was a B-side, which was Something About the Way You Look Tonight. And that B-side is what I'm going to play.

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1: Now it's time for number one of the most popular hits from 1997. And I will leave you. 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I'm Sadie. This has been Sheppey FM 92.2 and the top 40 most popular hits from 1997. And I'm leaving you quite appropriately with I'll Be Missing You by Puff Daddy and Faith Evans, number one.

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5: Police are searching for two boys after two ducks were found dead and several ducklings injured in what is believed to have been a catapult attack in Sheerness. The incident happened at the Fleet Waterway. Sheerness Town Council has condemned the cruelty, describing the deaths as horrific and completely unnecessary. Police Inspector Julia Bassendale says officers are trying to identify two boys aged between 12 and 14, both with dark hair, who were seen wearing grey t-shirts and shorts. Anyone with information is urged to contact Kent Police. Meanwhile, the Festival of Sheppy is now underway, following its official launch at the Bell and Lion in Sheerness. Guests included local MP Kevin McKenna, current and former mayors, and representatives from parish and town councils across the island. Festival highlights have already included a sold-out performance of Great Expectations by Gerald Dickens, the great-great-grandson of Charles Dickens. The programme continues throughout the month, with live music, workshops, talks, walks, film screenings, and the Follow the Sun bike ride. Full details can be found at Sheppy Scene. And organisers of a separate family event planned for Barton's Point in August are considering a name change. The island's Rotary Club fears its original title, the Sheppy Festival, could be confused with the Festival of Sheppy. Members are now choosing from dozens of alternative names ahead of the event on August the 30th.
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Someone's gonna have to teach you a lesson. You've been a bad girl. Someone's gonna have to straighten you right now. You've been a bad girl. Someone's gonna have to

We love the tens, the era when selfies were made easy, hashtags ruled, and Spotify took over with great music like this.